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11: 101.5 instant weather. Thunder shower in one or two spots early on, otherwise partly cloudy. We'll have lows that range from the low 60s in some outlying spots inland to the upper 60s at the shore. And then less humid for tomorrow. Sunshine and some clouds. A nice start to the holiday weekend. Highs into the low 80s. Comfortable tomorrow night. Down in the upper 50s and low 60s. And clouds and sun Sunday. Highs in the upper 70s. Sunny to partly cloudy Labor Day. Highs near 80. From the Edison Heating and Cooling Weather Desk, I'm John Furyk.
12: 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Looking for a Nissan this fall? 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Come see what's on the lot right now at Edison Nissan at 401 U.S. Highway 1. 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Right now, it's around 80. Here's to clear skies, calm seas, and good company. It's a Yacht Rock weekend brought to you by Parks Casino. Hi, it's EJ here on New Jersey 101.5. Here's Ambrosia and the biggest part of me, the first of two Yacht Rock songs. It's a double shot on New Jersey 101.5.

0: Pretty nice double shot there of Yacht Rock. Ambrosia, biggest part of me. Into Jerry Rafferty there. That's Baker Street. New Jersey Chime Time, 8:16. And don't put the pool cover on yet. It's going to be a great weekend, like sunshine right through Monday. Updated forecast coming up. Great weather for our Yacht Rock weekend. Double shots of Yacht Rock all weekend long. And we'll get you to the beach and back with weather reports and New Jersey Fast Track.
1: Back on the slow side on the parkway on the southbound side in Ocean County and Toms River. A little heavy approaching exit 81. That's all because of an accident being worked on. If you're heading towards LBI this evening, just a little heavy on 72 eastbound near the parkway and Route 9. That's absolutely fine right to and across the Causeway Bridge. 195 eastbound in the area of exit 11 in Upper Freehold. That is an accident that takes out the left lane of travel. Next report in 15 minutes. I'm Mike Barker on New Jersey 101.5.
0: And this is EJ. Speaking of the weather, I don't think it gets any better than this. Clearing and humid overnight tonight, low 65, sunshine tomorrow, sunshine Sunday, sunshine Monday, and temperatures in the 80s, the low 80s. This is Loverboy.

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1: Jersey's biggest hits on New Jersey 101.5. Kevin Hart and director McGee, they may be filming. We're not sure. We can't say 100%. I think we can say 95%. They might be filming a Netflix movie at Delicious Orchards in Colts Neck. I've got the story. 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Yeah.

0: Jersey Chime Time, 8:34. And Eric Johnson here on a Yacht Rock weekend. 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
1: It has gotten significantly heavier in the last 15 minutes on the southbound parkway in Toms River. From the Toms River tolls down to exit 81, that is an accident that takes out the right lane of travel. Besides that, though, the parkway in good shape. The turnpike top to bottom, that's a nice ride. No scheduled construction all throughout the holiday weekend. And we're doing a lot better on 195 eastbound into exit 11. That accident's gone. Next report in 15 minutes. I'm Mike Barker on New Jersey 101.5.
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0: New Jersey, 101.5 instant weather. A thunder shower in a couple of spots early on. Most places will be dry, partly cloudy, starting to turn a little bit more comfortable. Lows will be in the 60s and then less humid for tomorrow. Sunshine, some clouds, a nice start to the holiday weekend. Highs into the low 80s and the nice weather continues Sunday and Labor Day. From the Edison Heating and Cooling Weather Desk, I'm meteorologist John Fearick. 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Right now, we're in the 70s. It's a New Jersey 101.5 Yacht Rock Labor Day weekend. This is EJ with the first of two songs. We call it a double shot of Yacht Rock. The first from Steely Dan. Here's Reeling in the Years on New Jersey 101.5.

0: first time you heard that song. It was probably sometime in 1976. The term yacht rock had not been invented yet. It wouldn't be invented for another 30 years or so. But before it was called yacht rock, it was just a great song. There's Boss Gags and Lowdown.
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0: New Jersey Chime Time, 8:51. And it's EJ just kicking off Labor Day weekend here on Friday night. Yep, it's a Yacht Rock weekend as the summer of 26 gets ready to cast off. We're celebrating it with double shots of Yacht Rock all Labor Day weekend right here on New Jersey 101.5. Another great one coming up next. Let me peek ahead and see what we have to play for you. I'm scrolling down. Oh, look at this. You're going to like it. Hang out right now, New Jersey. Fast traffic.
2: The parkway is absolutely fine for you on the southbound side, except for one spot in Ocean County, and that is between the Toms River tolls and exit 81. That is an accident still being dealt with. The right lane remains out of service. Turnpike, a good ride both north and south. There was an accident in Newark on the outbound Pulaski Skyway right near Raymond Boulevard. That's gone. And I just noticed an accident in Morristown, northbound on 287 at exit 33. Next report in 15 minutes. I'm Mike Barker on New Jersey 101.5.
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8: 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The program catches subtle warning signs that an infection is worsening before blood pressure crashes. The system tells medical teams when IV fluids are failing, letting them start aggressive drugs to raise blood pressure before vital organs shut down. A pediatrician in Ohio is urging caution when using artificial intelligence for medical advice. Dr. Kimberly Giuliano with the Cleveland Clinic says it's important when looking something up to check the source or sources that AI is utilizing.
9: I think AI can be a valuable resource to families. I would caution people, though, to not have it be your definitive end-all be-all answer.
8: Dr. Giuliano recommends using AI for general medical advice, like treating a cold. 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
1: Friday night in the Great Garden State, not just any old Friday night. No, it's the Friday of Labor Day weekend, and it's our Yacht Rock weekend of a double shot coming up. Hi to Nick on Route 17, and for Diane on the Turnpike, here's your Van Morrison on New Jersey 101.5.

0: There you go, Diane. Diane called and said, yeah, I'm a brown-eyed girl. You got to play my tune. It's Labor Day weekend. I got to hear that song before the end of the weekend. There you go. I played it for you at the beginning of the weekend.
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0: New Jersey Chime Time 904. Hi, it's EJ. I told you a few minutes ago you're going to love the next Yacht Rock double shot. Michael McDonald, I would think that he's the king of Yacht Rock. I've got him coming up. And another song from Hall & Oates on the way. They're also, they would be the princes of Yacht Rock. That's right around the corner. Right now, New Jersey, fast traffic.
2: Working on a crash in Morristown on 287 North near exit 33. The traffic very slow into that area, but 80 and 78 looking good. No turnpike instruction because of the embargo tonight for the holiday weekend. And looks as though we're doing pretty well across the Hudson. I'm going to say we're in the 5 to 10 minute range overall. Next report in 15 minutes on New Jersey 101.5.
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0: 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The program catches subtle warning signs that an infection is worsening before blood pressure crashes. The system tells medical teams when IV fluids are failing, letting them start aggressive drugs to raise blood pressure before vital organs shut down. A pediatrician in Ohio is urging caution when using artificial intelligence for medical advice. Dr. Kimberly Giuliano with the Cleveland Clinic says it's important when looking something up to check the source or sources that AI is utilizing.
1: I think AI can be a valuable resource to families. I would caution people, though, to not have it be your definitive end-all be-all answer.
0: Dr. Giuliano recommends using AI for general medical advice, like treating a cold. Health Update, I'm Sarah Lee Kessler.
2: New Jersey 101.5 instant weather, partly cloudy for tonight. Nothing more than a shower, a thunder shower, and a couple of spots early on, generally across South Jersey. Lows will be in the 60s and then less humid for tomorrow. Nice start to the holiday weekend. Sunshine and some clouds. Highs into the low 80s. Another comfortable night tomorrow night. And we'll have dry weather with some sunshine Sunday and Monday. From the Edison Heating and Cooling Weather Desk, I'm meteorologist John Furyk.
3: 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Luxury starts here. Right now, we're in the 70s. Our Yacht Rock weekend brought to you by Parks Casino. It's EJ here. Labor Day weekend on New Jersey 101.5. Feeling good here on Friday night. And yeah, I guess it's safe to call him the king of Yacht Rock. He sort of has that reputation. Of the Doobie Brothers, it's Michael McDonald on New Jersey 101.5.

0: The smooth sounds of Philadelphia's own Daryl Hall and John Oakes. They've got quite a few yacht rock songs we're going to play over the course of the weekend. That was one of their first big hits, Sarah Smile. Yeah, I go back long enough to remember when that song was a hit on the radio in the spring of 1976. And I remember my first slow dance was to Sarah Smile by Daryl Hall and John Oates. And yes, yacht rock has quietly taken over New Jersey summers. I broke down how a joke from 2005 became a genuine music movement right as we head into our own yacht rock weekend. Double shots all weekend. Another one coming up. Here's New Jersey fast traffic.
1: Still working on that crash on 287 northbound in Harding. It is north of exit 33. We do have some delays there. At least one lane is blocked off. Probably not worth diverting to 202, but that does run parallel. You can get around it that way. Turnpike and Parkway moving along pretty well. There was a Parkway crash south at exit 81 in Toms River. That is gone. Delays are gone too. Looking good overall heading down the shore. Looking pretty good on 36 in Seabright. No problems across the Hudson. Next report in 15 minutes on New Jersey 101.5.
0: Thanks a lot. This is EJ with your instant weekend weather. It's going to be nice, clearing and humid overnight tonight, down to 65. Tomorrow, sunshine, high 83. Partly cloudy Saturday night, low 62. Going to be a good night for a bonfire in the backyard. Sunday, sunny. Labor Day, sunny. Surf temperatures in the mid-70s. Madonna on New Jersey 101.5.

0: New Jersey Chime Time, 9:34. Hey, it's EJ Labor Day weekend, Yacht Rock weekend. Another double shot of Yacht Rock coming right up. It's also barbecue weekend at Monmouth Park. 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Here's New Jersey Fast Traffic.
1: All right, EJ, still see some flashing lights in the distance on 287 North at exit 33 in Harding, but the accident looks like it's been pulled off to the shoulder because don't see any more delays, so better on 287 now. Route 1 South, that's a little slow by Old Post Road in Edison. That appears to be all volume at this point. Parkway seems to be moving along pretty well, and across the Hudson in Delaware, looks like no major issues reported. Maybe 5 minutes upstairs at the George. Next report in 15 minutes, Mitch Chores on New Jersey 101.5.
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15: From ABC News, Tech Trends. Augmented reality has found its way into an operating room. Medical technology company Stryker now says an app it created for Apple's Vision Pro headset was used during a hip surgery at Duke Health. The company says it's the first time the app has been used in a real-world operation. The Vision Pro would allow the surgeon to see the patient, but also see things like surgical planning tools and CT scans. AI chip giant NVIDIA is spending $13 billion to buy AI platform Hugging Face. Researchers use it to share millions of artificial intelligence models. NVIDIA is promising to keep the platform open to everyone. Hugging Face is also the company that was hacked by rogue AI agents from OpenAI. And you may be able to get into some very real conversations in the comment section of TikTok soon. The platform is introducing audio, meaning people will be able to leave voice comments running up to a full minute on a video. They'll only be available, though, to users 18 and older. With Tech Trends, I'm Sherry Preston, ABC News.
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22: New Jersey, 101.5 instant weather. Thunder shower in one or two spots early on, otherwise partly cloudy. We'll have lows that range from the low 60s in some outlying spots inland to the upper 60s at the shore. And then less humid for tomorrow. Sunshine and some clouds, a nice start to the holiday weekend. Highs into the low 80s. Comfortable tomorrow night, down in the upper 50s and low 60s. And clouds and sun Sunday, highs in the upper 70s. Sunny to partly cloudy Labor Day, highs near 80. From the Edison Heating and Cooling Weather Desk, I'm John Furyk.
0: And it's EJ on our Yacht Rock Weekend. Smooth tunes all weekend, doing them in double shots. I remember when this one came out in the summer of 1978, my first summer of being on the radio in Hamilton, New Jersey. That's what I think of when I hear this one. Pablo Cruz, Love Will Find a Way. 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
0: It's Grover Washington Jr., Bill Withers singing that song, Just the Two of Us. New Jersey Chime Time, 949. EJ, Friday night in the Great Garden State, Labor Day weekend, sending summer out in style in a classy kind of way on a Yacht Rock weekend. Coming up, I've got a double shot of Yacht Rock for Desmond in Hamilton checking in on our app chat. Also hearing from Paulina in Toms River and Sherry in Egg Harbor Township and Ronnie in Cherry Hill. Thanks for checking in. Here's New Jersey, fast traffic.
2: All right, EJ, Turnpike Parkway 287 all seem to be moving well now. 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The ride across the Hudson.

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3: Gotta love this weather forecast. Clearing, humid tonight, low 65. Sunny tomorrow, sunny Sunday, and sunny on Labor Day. Temperature around 80 all 3 days.

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1: How can it be 10 o'clock already? A nice flying by, having too much fun on this Yacht Rock weekend. We'll have another double shot of Yacht Rock coming up, but right now, it's Tom Petty on New Jersey 101.5. She's a good

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1: All right, EJ in East Brunswick, an ongoing closure of Edgeboro Road, both directions between Old Bridge Turnpike and Brick Plant Road. It's because of an earlier accident with a downed utility pole and downed wires. Happened a little after 3 p.m. Turnpike and Parkway are moving well. A little busy on Route 1 southbound into Old Post Road in Edison. Friday night volume there. Across the Hudson and Delaware, no problems. Traffic every 15 minutes on New Jersey 101.5.
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8: 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The program catches subtle warning signs that an infection is worsening before blood pressure crashes. The system tells medical teams when IV fluids are failing, letting them start aggressive drugs to raise blood pressure before vital organs shut down. A pediatrician in Ohio is urging caution when using artificial intelligence.

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14: New Jersey, 101.5 instant weather. A thunder shower in a couple of spots early on. Most places will be dry, partly cloudy, starting to turn a little bit more comfortable. Lows will be in the 60s and then less humid for tomorrow. Sunshine, some clouds, a nice start to the holiday weekend. Highs into the low 80s and the nice weather continues Sunday and Labor Day. From the Edison Heating and Cooling Weather Desk, I'm meteorologist John Furyk.
15: Right now we're in the 70s. The smooth sounds of yacht rock all weekend long. Yeah, we go back to the days when we didn't call these songs yacht rock. They were just pretty nice songs on the radio. Maybe they're the songs your parents listened to. Well, now it's yacht rock, and people flood Jersey Shore bars and town squares where they have these the bands that play in the summertime, and they're playing all these songs. It's yacht rock weekend, and this is Christopher Cross. Well, this is an intense yacht rock song on New Jersey 101.5.

0: That band played over at Parks Casino just a few months ago. And Parks Casino, by the way, the sponsor of our Yacht Rock Weekend on New Jersey 101.5. Ambrosia, you're the only woman. New Jersey Chime Time, 10:18. Hey, it's EJ on Labor Day weekend. Summer's last hurrah. The summer sets sail, casts off, and we break the champagne bottle on the yacht on a Yacht Rock weekend. Double shots of Yacht Rock all weekend long. The great things about these songs is that they're not too intense. They're sort of just right. You know, not too hard, not too soft, just right. I guess you could call them Goldilocks songs. And when you're driving listening to these songs, which good chance you're in your car right now, they just, you know, you can chill out. You're in a nice vibe. You're not feeling road rage. We got that for you all weekend. Another double shot of Yacht Rock coming up on New Jersey 101.5. Speaking of driving, here is New Jersey Fast Track.
1: And EJ, Edgeboro Road is still shut down in East Brunswick for cleanup of an earlier accident, down utility pole and wires. The closure between Old Bridge Turnpike and Brick Plant Road. Now, we've also got Ed Sheeran at MetLife Stadium tonight. That show should be letting out around 10:45, 11 o'clock. Started 5:30, but there were several opening acts first. As we go across the Hudson in Delaware, no problems reported. Traffic every 15 minutes on New Jersey 101.5.
0: And EJ with a super simple weather forecast. It's going to be sunny all weekend. Temperature right around 80, maybe a little cooler, a little warmer, but either way, it's going to be nice. And the surf temperature, 75. What's not to love? Here's a great vacation song from the Outfield on New Jersey 101.5.

New Jersey, 101.5 Jersey's Biggest Hits. This is EJ. Having some fun on Friday night. We're balancing out the smooth sounds of yacht rock with some great party tunes as well. I think it's a nice mix for Labor Day weekend. Here's The Cars. This is the perfect Friday night song.

0: Jersey Chime Time, 10:32. EJ, Friday night, Labor Day weekend. It's also our Yacht Rock weekend. Another double shot coming up. And hi to Sean and Nicole. They're on Route 37 right now, headed towards Seaside Heights. Their car has been packed for a week. They've been so ready for this weekend. A little getaway just for a few days, and the weather's going to cooperate totally, and the surf temperature's cooperating totally, still in the 70s. Updated forecast coming up, and that will be followed by another Yacht Rock double shot. Here's New Jersey, fast traffic.
1: All right, EJ, the Ed Sheeran concert at MetLife Stadium should be letting out within the next half hour, so expect some slowdowns on those roads, including Route 3 and the Western Spur of the Turnpike. And speaking of that, you may also see some flashing lights over by the American Dream Mall with some police activity there. So again, just use caution if you're making your way into that area. Edgeboro Road, East Brunswick, that remains closed because of downed wires from an earlier accident between Old Bridge Turnpike and Brick Plant Road. Crossings are still looking good. Next report in 15 minutes. I'm H. Torres on New Jersey 101.5.
0: And that fast traffic report brought to you by Wind Creek Bethlehem. 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
5: From ABC News, Tech Trends. Augmented reality has found its way into an operating room. Medical technology company Stryker now says an app it created for Apple's Vision Pro headset was used during a hip surgery at Duke Health. The company says it's the first time the app has been used in a real-world operation. The Vision Pro would allow the surgeon to see the patient, but also see things like surgical planning tools and CT scans. AI chip giant NVIDIA is spending $13 billion to buy AI platform Hugging Face. Researchers use it to share millions of artificial intelligence models. NVIDIA is promising to keep the platform open to everyone. Hugging Face is also the company that was hacked by rogue AI agents from OpenAI. And you may be able to get into some very real conversations in the comment section of TikTok soon. The platform is introducing audio, meaning people will be able to leave voice comments running up to a full minute on a video. They'll only be available, though, to users 18 and older. With Tech Trends, I'm Sherry Preston, ABC News.
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0: New Jersey, 101.5 instant weather, partly cloudy for tonight. Nothing more than a shower, a thunder shower, and a couple of spots early on, generally across South Jersey. Those will be in the 60s, and then less humid for tomorrow. Nice start to the holiday weekend, sunshine and some clouds. Highs into the low 80s, another comfortable night tomorrow night, and we'll have dry weather with some sunshine Sunday and Monday. From the Edison Heating and Cooling Weather Desk, I'm meteorologist John Furyk.
21: Right now, we're in the 70s. Hi, it's EJ. Friday night in the Great Garden State. It's a Yacht Rock weekend, Labor Day weekend. And maybe these songs bring back great memories from when they were out the first time about 30 or 40 years ago. But they have more current memories because you've probably seen a Yacht Rock band play them somewhere in New Jersey. Here's George Benson.

0: loved that song when it came out in 1977. Reminds me of going to Oakcrest High School. That's Player and Baby Come Back on our Yacht Rock weekend. New Jersey Chime Time, 1047. The smoothest sounds around all weekend long as we celebrate with Yacht Rock. Bon Voyage in the summer of 2026. Here's New Jersey Fast Traffic.
1: Our DJ and the New Jersey Turnpike has no solid closures on the Western Spur in relation to either the Ed Sheeran concert letting out from MetLife Stadium or the police activity over at American Dream. However, they are encouraging people via the overhead signs to take the southbound Eastern Spur out of Richfield instead to help reduce the congestion on the Western Spur following the concert. So southbound Turnpike, Western Spur with a soft closure from the Richfield end to the Vince Lombardi service area. Edgeboro Road closed in East Brunswick. That's because of down wires. Old Bridge Turnpike to Brick Plant Road. Crossings are looking okay. Next report in 15 minutes. Mitch Torres on New Jersey 101.5.
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14: Eric Johnson,
15: some of the best weather from the entire summer happens this weekend. Sunny and 83 tomorrow, sunny 78 on Sunday. Labor Day, sunshine and 80, mid-70s in the surf up and down the entire Jersey Shore. Pretty nice.
16: Oh.

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0: New Jersey Chime Time, 11:04. Hope your Friday night, it's awesome. Mine is. It's EJ with Jersey's biggest hits, and it's a Yacht Rock weekend brought to you by Parks Casino. As the summer of 2026 gets ready to cast off, we're celebrating it with double shots of Yacht Rock all Labor Day weekend. Another one coming right up right now, New Jersey. Fast traffic.
2: All right, EJ, southbound Western Spur of the New Jersey Turnpike has a soft closure between Route 46 and the Vince Lombardi service area, and this is to help filter out Ed Sheeran concert volume from MetLife Stadium. Concert has let out, and the ramp is stacked up getting onto the Western Spur 16W tolls. A little bit of volume heading down toward 15W, and we might see things build up a little bit later at the Lincoln Tunnel. Fortunately, no construction reported, but again, some police activity on the side of the southbound Western Spur. As you approach 18W. Edgeboro Road closed in East Brunswick between Old Bridge Turnpike and Brick Plant Road. Down wires from an earlier accident. Traffic every 15 minutes. Mitch Torres on New Jersey 101.5.
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1: From ABC News, Tech Trends. Augmented reality has found its way into an operating room. Medical technology company Stryker now says an app it created for Apple's Vision Pro headset was used during a hip surgery at Duke Health. The company says it's the first time the app has been used in a real-world operation. The Vision Pro would allow the surgeon to see the patient, but also see things like surgical planning tools and CT scans. AI chip giant NVIDIA is spending $13 billion to buy AI platform Hugging Face. Researchers use it to share millions of artificial intelligence models. NVIDIA is promising to keep the platform open to everyone. Hugging Face is also the company that was hacked by rogue AI agents from OpenAI. And you may be able to get into some very real conversations in the comment section of TikTok soon. The platform is introducing audio, meaning people will be able to leave voice comments running up to a full minute on a video. They'll only be available, though, to users 18 and older. With Tech Trends, I'm Sherry Preston, ABC News.
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16: New Jersey, 101.5 instant weather. Thunder shower in one or two spots early on, otherwise partly cloudy. We'll have lows that range from the low 60s in some outlying spots inland to the upper 60s at the shore, and then less humid for tomorrow. Sunshine and some clouds, a nice start to the holiday weekend. Highs into the low 80s. Comfortable tomorrow night, down in the upper 50s and low 60s, and clouds and sun Sunday, highs in the upper 70s, sunny to partly cloudy Labor Day, highs near 80. From the Edison Heating and Cooling Weather Desk, I'm John Furyk.
17: Right now, we're in the 70s. I always thought this was kind of a Jersey song. One of the lines in the song is, do you like making love at midnight in the dunes of the Cape? So for everybody in Cape May and Cape May County, the first of two Yacht Rock songs, this is Rupert Holmes on New Jersey 101.5.

0: Remember Firefall? That is You Are the Woman. Two songs in a row there. Double shots, we call them, of Yacht Rock. 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
0: 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It's EJ feeling good on Friday night. Here's New Jersey Fast Traffic.
2: Right, EJ, southbound western spur of the New Jersey Turnpike has a soft closure between Route 46 and the Vince Lombardi service area, and this is to help filter out Ed Sheeran concert volume from MetLife Stadium. Concert has let out, and the ramp is stacked up getting onto the western spur 16W tolls. A little bit of volume heading down toward 15W, and we might see things build up a little bit later at the Lincoln Tunnel. Fortunately, no construction reported, but again, some police activity on the side of the southbound western spur. As you approach 18W. Edgeboro Road closed in East Brunswick between Old Bridge Turnpike and Brick Plant Road. Down wires from an earlier accident. Traffic every 15 minutes. I'm Mitch Torres on New Jersey 101.5.
0: EJ, your instant weekend weather. Sunny tomorrow, sunny Sunday, and sunny on Labor Day. Nice.

Jersey's biggest hits. That's Yes on New Jersey 101.5. I'm EJ. Hi to all our app chatters checking in tonight. Hi to Dwayne and Wayne. Dwayne and Wayne, wow. Here's your Beatles on New Jersey 101.5.

0: New Jersey Chime Time, 11:35. Hi, it's EJ. We're just getting started for Labor Day weekend, just getting started on our Yacht Rock weekend. You haven't had enough Yacht Rock yet? Don't worry. It continues all night long and tomorrow morning with Mike Brandt and with Big Joe tomorrow and with me tomorrow afternoon and Dan Alexander on Saturday night. And on it goes. 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Here's New Jersey Fast Traffic.
1: And DJ, volume continues on the Western Spur. Again, it's not a stop-and-go type of volume, but just crowded on the southbound Western Spur with Ed Sheeran concert traffic from 16W down to 15W and northbound by the Vince Lombardi service area. The ramp is slow getting onto the Western Spur at 16W as well. And, of course, some slowdowns on 120 by Gotham Parkway. And if you're headed north on 17, you're going to find some slowdowns by Teterboro that way as well. And the southbound Parkway broke out some construction in Clifton, jammed from 155 down to 153. But that project's only going to be out there till 3 a.m. Across the Hudson, as promised, Lincoln Tunnel about 10 to 15. Next report in 15 minutes on New Jersey 101.5.
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19: The Trump administration is backing OpenAI in a lawsuit brought by the New York Times over fair use of the news outlet's content. Matt Mattinson fills us in.
20: The Times sued OpenAI in 2023 over the artificial intelligence platform's use of its journalism to train its systems and chatbots. In a new filing, the White House signaled support for OpenAI, saying that having a robust AI ecosystem is essential for national security and other government priorities. The Trump administration argued that OpenAI should be able to use copyrighted content to advance its technology.
19: OpenAI says its new model is so powerful it can find unknown security flaws in computer systems and exploit them without human direction. TechCrunch says those claims have not yet been independently verified, and it's not clear if OpenAI is working with the U.S. government on the new model that's called Astra. And Google co-founder Larry Page has his own flying car company with one called Helix, but now his CEO is changing course. Ken Kirkland leaving the top spot after more than 4 years of running Pivotal. Tech Report, I'm Mark Mayfield.
21: Hey. New Jersey, 101.5 instant weather. A thunder shower in a couple of spots early on. Most places will be dry, partly cloudy, starting to turn a little bit more comfortable. Lows will be in the 60s and then less humid for tomorrow. Sunshine, some clouds, a nice start to the holiday weekend. Highs into the low 80s and the nice weather continues Sunday and Labor Day. From the Edison Heating and Cooling Weather Desk, I'm meteorologist John Furyk.
22: 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New Jersey 101.5 on a Yacht Rock weekend. This is EJ. This song's probably the mecca of Yacht Rock. Not only do you have Steely Dan, but Michael McDonald on background vocals from the Asia album. This is Steely Dan and Peg. 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

0: As Friday turns into Saturday, I have to say that's the perfect song to play as we approach midnight on our Yacht Rock weekend. Al Stewart, that's Time Passages.
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0: New Jersey Chime Time, 11:50. Hi, it's EJ. The Yacht Rock weekend continues into the overnight hours. Yes, as the summer of 2026 gets ready to cast off, we're celebrating it. We're not sad. We're celebrating the summer of 2026 and all the great memories and all the great memories of these Yacht Rock songs. And maybe you went to some great Yacht Rock shows over the summer. So let's relive those moments by playing double shots of Yacht Rock all Labor Day weekend. Here's New Jersey Fast Traffic.
2: All right, EJ, still dealing with some concert traffic from Ed Sheeran at MetLife Stadium. Most of it now is at the Lincoln Tunnel. So that makes sense. We've got about a 5 to 10 minute delay there, at least, very slow through the tube. The Holland Tunnel of the George Washington Bridge will be a lot better for you. It looks like that ramp getting out of MetLife Stadium and onto the Western Spur, that is starting to ease out. So good news there. The Western Spur itself is thinned out as well. We do have slight delays on 109 North and Linden, right by 278. Edgeboro Road still closed between Old Bridge Turnpike and Brick Plant Road, East Brunswick. That's because of down wires. Next report in 15 minutes on New Jersey 101.5.
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3: A really nice weekend for anything outside. Sunshine Saturday, sunshine Sunday, and sunshine on Monday. Here's the Eurythmics on New Jersey 101.5.

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0: Let's get a check on the roads now with New Jersey Fast Traffic.
1: Mercer County and Lawrence Township, the ramp from 295 south to 206 exit 69, that ramp remains shut down for sound barrier installation. East Brunswick, Edgeboro Road closed because of downed wires between Old Bridge Turnpike and Brick Plant Road. Monmouth County and Upper Freehold, 539 shut down with storm damage between Burlington Path Road and Davis Station Road. No work on the Turnpike or Parkway tonight, except one project on the southbound Parkway till 3. That's in Clifton, 154 down to 153. The left lane is closed. Across the Hudson and Delaware, no reported issues. Traffic every 15 minutes. I'm Andrew Torres on New Jersey 101.5.
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0: New Jersey 101.5 instant weather with a partly cloudy sky overnight while lows in the 60s. It will be less humid into the day on Saturday with a sunny to partly cloudy sky, a high in the low 80s. And the nice weather continues. Sunday, times of sun and clouds, highs in the upper 70s, lots of sunshine, very low humidity on Labor Day with highs near 80. I'm meteorologist Brian Thompson.
6: 73 degrees right now across New Jersey.

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0: Time now for New Jersey Fast Traffic.
1: Mercer County and Lawrence Township, the ramp from 295 south to 206 exit 69, that ramp remains shut down for sound barrier installation. East Brunswick, Edgeboro Road closed because of downed wires between Old Bridge Turnpike and Brick Plant Road. Monmouth County and Upper Freehold, 539 shut down with storm damage between Burlington Path Road and Davis Station Road. No work on the Turnpike or Parkway tonight, except one project on the southbound Parkway till 3. That's in Clifton, 154 down to 153. The left lane is closed. Across the Hudson and Delaware, no reported issues. Traffic every 15 minutes. I'm Andrew Torres on New Jersey 101.5.
2: New Jersey 101.5 instant weather. We'll have some clouds around overnight with lows in the 60s. And the humidity is going to be noticeably lower Saturday compared to where it's been for most of the week. Sunny to partly cloudy, a high in the low 80s. Partly sunny on Sunday, highs in the upper 70s. And a lot of sunshine for Labor Day. A nice day with very low humidity. Highs will be near 80. Now, meteorologist Brian Thompson.
0: 73 degrees right now across New Jersey.

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New Jersey's biggest hits all weekend on New Jersey 101.5.

0: 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Here's fast traffic.
1: Mercer County and Lawrence Township, the ramp from 295 south to 206 exit 69, that ramp remains shut down for sound barrier installation. East Brunswick, Edgeboro Road closed because of down wires between Old Bridge Turnpike and Brick Plant Road. Monmouth County and Upper Freehold, 539 shut down with storm damage between Burlington Path Road and Davis Station Road. No work on the Turnpike or Parkway tonight, except one project on the southbound Parkway till 3. That's in Clifton, 154 down to 153. The left lane is closed. Across the Hudson and Delaware, no reported issues. Traffic every 15 minutes. I'm Major Torres on New Jersey, 101.5.
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0: New Jersey 101.5 instant weather will have a partly cloudy sky through the overnight hours. Lows will be in the 60s, and it will be noticeably less humid on Saturday. Sunshine will mix with some clouds, while highs in the lower 80s. Partly cloudy and comfortable Saturday night, and then partly sunny for Sunday and Labor Day, with highs in the upper 70s to near 80, and the humidity will stay low. I'm meteorologist Brian Thompson.
14: 73 degrees right now across New Jersey.

0: Let's see why you're tapping the brakes with New Jersey fast traffic.
1: Mercer County and Lawrence Township, the ramp from 295 south to 206 exit 69, that ramp remains shut down for sound barrier installation. East Brunswick, Edgeboro Road closed because of downed wires between Old Bridge Turnpike and Brick Plant Road. Monmouth County and Upper Freehold, 539 shut down with storm damage between Burlington Path Road and Davis Station Road. No work on the Turnpike or Parkway tonight, except one project on the southbound Parkway till 3. That's in Clifton, 154 down to 153. The left lane is closed. Across the Hudson and Delaware, no reported issues. Traffic every 15 minutes. I'm Andrew Torres on New Jersey 101.5.
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0: New Jersey 101.5 instant weather with a partly cloudy sky overnight while lows in the 60s. It will be less humid into the day on Saturday with a sunny to partly cloudy sky, a high in the low 80s. And the nice weather continues. Sunday, times of sun and clouds, highs in the upper 70s, lots of sunshine, very low humidity on Labor Day with highs near 80. I'm meteorologist Brian Thompson.
12: 73 degrees right now across New Jersey.

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0: Here's New Jersey Fast Traffic.
1: Mercer County and Lawrence Township, the ramp from 295 south to 206 exit 69, that ramp remains shut down for sound barrier installation. East Brunswick, Edgeboro Road closed because of downed wires between Old Bridge Turnpike and Brick Plant Road. Monmouth County and Upper Freehold, 539 shut down with storm damage between Burlington Path Road and Davis Station Road. No work on the Turnpike or Parkway tonight, except one project on the southbound Parkway till 3. That's in Clifton, 154 down to 153. The left lane is closed. Across the Hudson and Delaware, no reported issues. Traffic every 15 minutes. I'm Major Torres on New Jersey 101.5.
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0: New Jersey 101.5 instant weather. We'll have some clouds around overnight with lows in the 60s. And the humidity is going to be noticeably lower Saturday compared to where it's been for most of the week. Sunny to partly cloudy, a high in the low 80s. Partly sunny on Sunday, highs in the upper 70s. And a lot of sunshine for Labor Day. A nice day with very low humidity. Highs will be near 80. Now, meteorologist Brian Thompson.
14: 73 degrees right now across New Jersey.

0: Let's get a check on the roads now with New Jersey Fast Traffic.
1: Mercer County and Lawrence Township, the ramp from 295 south to 206 exit 69, that ramp remains shut down for sound barrier installation. East Brunswick, Edgeboro Road closed because of downed wires between Old Bridge Turnpike and Brick Plant Road. Monmouth County and Upper Freehold, 539 shut down with storm damage between Burlington Path Road and Davis Station Road. No work on the Turnpike or Parkway tonight, except one project on the southbound Parkway till 3. That's in Clifton, 154 down to 153. The left lane is closed. Across the Hudson and Delaware, no reported issues. Traffic every 15 minutes. I'm Andrew Torres on New Jersey 101.5.
2: New Jersey 101.5 instant weather will have a partly cloudy sky through the overnight hours. Lows will be in the 60s, and it will be noticeably less humid on Saturday. Sunshine will mix with some clouds, while highs in the lower 80s. Partly cloudy and comfortable Saturday night, and then partly sunny for Sunday and Labor Day, with highs in the upper 70s to near 80, and the humidity will stay low. I'm meteorologist Brian Thompson.
0: It's 72 degrees across the Great Garden City.

0: Time now for New Jersey Fast Traffic.
1: Mercer County and Lawrence Township, the ramp from 295 south to 206 exit 69, that ramp remains shut down for sound barrier installation. East Brunswick, Edgeboro Road closed because of downed wires between Old Bridge Turnpike and Brick Plant Road. Monmouth County and Upper Freehold, 539 shut down with storm damage between Burlington Path Road and Davis Station Road. No work on the Turnpike or Parkway tonight, except one project on the southbound Parkway till 3. That's in Clifton, 154 down to 153. The left lane is closed. Across the Hudson and Delaware, no reported issues. Traffic every 15 minutes. I'm Andrew Torres on New Jersey 101.5.
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0: New Jersey 101.5 instant weather with a partly cloudy sky overnight while lows in the 60s. It will be less humid into the day on Saturday with a sunny to partly cloudy sky, a high in the low 80s. And the nice weather continues. Sunday, times of sun and clouds, highs in the upper 70s. Lots of sunshine, very low humidity on Labor Day with highs near 80. I'm meteorologist Brian Thompson.
10: It's 72 degrees across the Great Gardens.

0: 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Here's fast traffic.
1: Mercer County and Lawrence Township, the ramp from 295 south to 206 exit 69, that ramp remains shut down for sound barrier installation. East Brunswick, Edgeboro Road closed because of downed wires between Old Bridge Turnpike and Brick Plant Road. Monmouth County and Upper Freehold, 539 shut down with storm damage between Burlington Path Road and Davis Station Road. No work on the Turnpike or Parkway tonight, except one project on the southbound Parkway till 3. That's in Clifton, 154 down to 153. The left lane is closed. Across the Hudson and Delaware, no reported issues. Traffic every 15 minutes. I'm Andrew Torres on New Jersey, 101.5.
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0: New Jersey 101.5 instant weather. We'll have some clouds around overnight with lows in the 60s, and the humidity is going to be noticeably lower Saturday compared to where it's been for most of the week. Sunny to partly cloudy, a high in the low 80s. Partly sunny on Sunday, highs in the upper 70s, and a lot of sunshine for Labor Day. A nice day with very low humidity. Highs will be near 80. Now, meteorologist Brian Thompson.
11: It's 72 degrees across the Great Gardens.

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0: Let's see why you're tapping the brakes with New Jersey Fast Traffic.
1: Mercer County and Lawrence Township, the ramp from 295 south to 206 exit 69, that ramp remains shut down for sound barrier installation. East Brunswick, Edgeboro Road closed because of downed wires between Old Bridge Turnpike and Brick Plant Road. Monmouth County and Upper Freehold, 539 shut down with storm damage between Burlington Path Road and Davis Station Road. No work on the Turnpike or Parkway tonight, except one project on the southbound Parkway till 3. That's in Clifton, 154 down to 153. The left lane is closed. Across the Hudson and Delaware, no reported issues. Traffic every 15 minutes. I'm Major Torres on New Jersey, 101.5.
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7: New Jersey 101.5 instant weather will have a partly cloudy sky through the overnight hours. Lows will be in the 60s, and it will be noticeably less humid on Saturday. Sunshine will mix with some clouds, while highs in the lower 80s. Partly cloudy and comfortable Saturday night, and then partly sunny for Sunday and Labor Day, with highs in the upper 70s to near 80, and the humidity will stay low. I'm meteorologist Brian Thompson.
8: It's 72 degrees across the Great Garden City.

0: Here's New Jersey Fast Traffic.
1: Mercer County and Lawrence Township, the ramp from 295 south to 206 exit 69, that ramp remains shut down for sound barrier installation. East Brunswick, Edgeboro Road closed because of downed wires between Old Bridge Turnpike and Brick Plant Road. Monmouth County and Upper Freehold, 539 shut down with storm damage between Burlington Path Road and Davis Station Road. No work on the Turnpike or Parkway tonight, except one project on the southbound Parkway till 3. That's in Clifton, 154 down to 153. The left lane is closed. Across the Hudson and Delaware, no reported issues. Traffic every 15 minutes. I'm Andrew Torres on New Jersey 101.5.
0: New Jersey 101.5 instant weather with a partly cloudy sky overnight while lows in the 60s. It will be less humid into the day on Saturday with a sunny to partly cloudy sky, a high in the low 80s. And the nice weather continues. Sunday, times of sun and clouds, highs in the upper 70s, lots of sunshine, very low humidity on Labor Day with highs near 80. I'm meteorologist Brian Thompson.
2: It's 72 degrees across the Great Garden City.

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0: Let's get a check on the roads now with New Jersey Fast Traffic.
1: Mercer County and Lawrence Township, the ramp from 295 south to 206 exit 69. That ramp remains shut down for sound barrier installation. East Brunswick, Edgeboro Road closed because of downed wires between Old Bridge Turnpike and Brick Plant Road. Monmouth County and Upper Freehold, 539 shut down with storm damage between Burlington Path Road and Davis Station Road. No work on the Turnpike or Parkway tonight, except one project on the southbound Parkway till 3. That's in Clifton, 154 down to 153. The left lane is closed. Across the Hudson and Delaware, no reported issues. Traffic every 15 minutes. I'm Major Torres on New Jersey 101.5.
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0: New Jersey 101.5 instant weather. We'll have some clouds around overnight with lows in the 60s. And the humidity is going to be noticeably lower Saturday compared to where it's been for most of the week. Sunny to partly cloudy, a high in the low 80s. Partly sunny on Sunday, highs in the upper 70s. And a lot of sunshine for Labor Day. A nice day with very low humidity. Highs will be near 80. I'm meteorologist Brian Thompson.
8: It's 72 degrees across the Great Gardens.

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1: Mercer County and Lawrence Township, the ramp from 295 south to 206 exit 69. That ramp remains shut down for sound barrier installation. East Brunswick, Edgeboro Road closed because of downed wires between Old Bridge Turnpike and Brick Plant Road. Monmouth County and Upper Freehold, 539 shut down with storm damage between Burlington Path Road and Davis Station Road. No work on the Turnpike or Parkway tonight, except one project on the southbound Parkway till 3. That's in Clifton, 154 down to 153. The left lane is closed. Across the Hudson and Delaware, no reported issues. Traffic every 15 minutes. I'm Major Torres on New Jersey, 101.5.
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0: New Jersey 101.5 instant weather will have a partly cloudy sky through the overnight hours. Lows will be in the 60s, and it will be noticeably less humid on

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0: 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Here's Fast Traffic.
1: Mercer County and Lawrence Township, the ramp from 295 south to 206 exit 69, that ramp remains shut down for sound barrier installation. East Brunswick Edgeboro Road closed because of downed wires between Old Bridge Turnpike and Brick Plant Road. Monmouth County and Upper Freehold 539 shut down with storm damage between Burlington Path Road and Davis Station Road. No work on the Turnpike or Parkway tonight, except one project on the southbound Parkway till 3. That's in Clifton, 154 down to 153. The left lane is closed. Across the Hudson and Delaware, no reported issues. Traffic every 15 minutes. I'm Major Torres on New Jersey 101.5.
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0: New Jersey 101.5 instant weather with a partly cloudy sky overnight while lows in the 60s. It will be less humid into the day on Saturday with a sunny to partly cloudy sky, a high in the low 80s. And the nice weather continues. Sunday, times of sun and clouds, highs in the upper 70s, lots of sunshine, very low humidity on Labor Day with highs near 80. I'm meteorologist Brian Thompson.
9: 71 degrees across New Jersey.

0: Let's see why you're tapping the brakes with New Jersey Fast Traffic.
1: We have an accident on the New Jersey Turnpike. Northbound car lanes north of exit 12 in Carteret. All lanes were temporarily blocked. Now just the right lane is blocked. Budget a couple extra minutes or go with the truck lanes if you don't mind the 18-wheelers. Across the Hudson, leaving New Jersey, everything looks great. No construction at your Port Authority crossings, and that includes your Staten Island ones. Next report in 15 minutes. I'm Major Torres on New Jersey 101.5.
2: New Jersey 101.5 instant weather. We'll have some clouds around overnight with lows in the 60s. And the humidity is going to be noticeably lower Saturday compared to where it's been for most of the week. Sunny to partly cloudy, a high in the low 80s. Partly sunny on Sunday, highs in the upper 70s. And a lot of sunshine for Labor Day. A nice day with very low humidity. Highs will be near 80. I'm meteorologist Brian Thompson.
0: Right now, 70 degrees across the state.

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1: We have an accident on the New Jersey Turnpike. Northbound car lanes north of exit 12 in Carteret. All lanes were temporarily blocked. Now just the right lane is blocked. Budget a couple extra minutes or go with the truck lanes if you don't mind the 18-wheelers. Across the Hudson, leaving New Jersey, everything looks great. No construction at your Port Authority crossings, and that includes your Staten Island ones. Next report in 15 minutes. I'm Major Torres on New Jersey 101.5.
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0: New Jersey 101.5 instant weather will have a partly cloudy sky through the overnight hours. Lows will be in the 60s, and it will be noticeably less humid on Saturday. Sunshine will mix with some clouds, while highs in the lower 80s. Partly cloudy and comfortable Saturday night, and then partly sunny for Sunday and Labor Day with highs in the upper 70s to near 80, and the humidity will stay low. I'm meteorologist Brian Thompson.
8: 71 degrees across New Jersey.

0: Let's get a check on the roads now with New Jersey Fast Traffic.
1: We have an accident on the New Jersey Turnpike, northbound car lanes north of exit 12 in Carteret. All lanes were temporarily blocked. Now just the right lane is blocked. Budget a couple extra minutes or go with the truck lanes if you don't mind the 18-wheelers. Across the Hudson, leaving New Jersey, everything looks great. No construction at your Port Authority crossings, and that includes your Staten Island ones. Next report in 15 minutes. I'm Major Torres on New Jersey 101.5.
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1: New Jersey 101.5 instant weather with a partly cloudy sky overnight while lows in the 60s. It will be less humid into the day on Saturday with a sunny to partly cloudy sky, a high in the low 80s. And the nice weather continues. Sunday, times of sun and clouds, highs in the upper 70s, and lots of sunshine, very low humidity on Labor Day with highs near 80. I'm meteorologist Brian Thompson.
0: 71 degrees across New Jersey.

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0: Time now for New Jersey Fast Traffic.
1: And that crash on the turnpike northbound in the car lanes past exit 12 in Carteret is now off on the shoulder, so all your travel lanes are open. Looking good on the parkway, looking good on 287. Again, no construction unless an emergency job comes up over the holiday weekend. We're looking pretty good as well across the Hudson and Delaware. Traffic every 15 minutes on New Jersey 101.5.
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10: New Jersey 101.5 instant weather. We'll have some clouds around overnight with lows in the 60s. And the humidity is going to be noticeably lower Saturday compared to where it's been for most of the week. Sunny to partly cloudy, a high in the low 80s. Partly sunny on Sunday, highs in the upper 70s. And a lot of sunshine for Labor Day. A nice day with very low humidity. Highs will be near 80. Now, meteorologist Brian Thompson.
0: 71 degrees across New Jersey.

0: Let's get a check on the roads now. Here's fast traffic.
1: South Brunswick, there's a crash on Route 1 southbound right near Promenade Boulevard, Stouts Lane. At least one left lane is closed. It looks like a car went into the divider there, the concrete barrier. Meanwhile, Route 21 northbound past exit 10 in Passaic, where you have a crash investigation. The right lane's closed. Northbound car lanes of the turnpike past exit 12 and Carteret crash off on the shoulder. Across the Hudson, leaving New Jersey, moving well. Next report in 15 minutes on New Jersey 101.5.
2: New Jersey 101.5 instant weather will have a partly cloudy sky through the overnight hours. Lows will be in the 60s, and it will be noticeably less humid on Saturday. Sunshine will mix with some clouds, while highs in the lower 80s. Partly cloudy and comfortable Saturday night, and then partly sunny for Sunday and Labor Day, with highs in the upper 70s to near 80, and the humidity will stay low. I'm meteorologist Brian Thompson.
0: 71 degrees across New Jersey.

0: Let's see why you're tapping the brakes with New Jersey fast traffic.
1: South Brunswick, there's a crash on Route 1 southbound right near Promenade Boulevard, Stouts Lane. At least one left lane is closed. It looks like a car went into the divider there, the concrete barrier. Meanwhile, Route 21 northbound past exit 10 in Passaic, where you have a crash investigation. The right lane's closed. Northbound car lanes of the turnpike past exit 12 and Carteret crash off on the shoulder. Across the Hudson, leaving New Jersey, moving well. Next report in 15 minutes on New Jersey 101.5.
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0: New Jersey 101.5 instant weather with a partly cloudy sky overnight while lows in the 60s. It will be less humid into the day on Saturday with a sunny to partly cloudy sky, a high in the low 80s. And the nice weather continues. Sunday, times of sun and clouds, highs in the upper 70s, lots of sunshine, very low humidity on Labor Day with highs near 80. I'm meteorologist Brian Thompson.
8: 71 degrees across New Jersey.

0: Here's New Jersey Fast Traffic.
1: Still working on that crash in South Brunswick. It is on Route 1 southbound, right near Stouts Lane. Two left lanes are closed. Car into the barrier. Use caution through the area. And also use caution if you're turning onto Route 1 south from Promenade Boulevard. Again, you'll find the left lane of that turn lane blocked as well. Police activity on Route 21 north, north of exit 10 in Passaic. All lanes are closed now. It's some sort of an investigation. Edgeboro Road is open in East Brunswick. The earlier down wires cleared. Crossings look good. Traffic every 15 minutes on New Jersey 101.5.
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0: New Jersey 101.5 instant weather. We'll have some clouds around overnight with lows in the 60s. And the humidity is going to be noticeably lower Saturday compared to where it's been for most of the week. Sunny to partly cloudy, a high in the low 80s. Partly sunny on Sunday, highs in the upper 70s. And a lot of sunshine for Labor Day. A nice day with very low humidity. Highs will be near 80. I'm meteorologist Brian Thompson.
7: 71 degrees across New Jersey.

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1: Well, better news, an accident on Route 1 southbound at Promenade Boulevard's been cleared. All your travel lanes reopened this holiday week. And a word to the wise, the earlier you head out, the better. And things are looking great on the Parkway north and southbound from 280 to the Driscoll Bridge, even through Monmouth and Ocean County. And if you're leaving New Jersey, there is no road work at the George, Lincoln, or Holland. Next report in 15 minutes on New Jersey 101.5.
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14: New Jersey 101.5 instant weather will have a partly cloudy sky through the overnight hours. Lows will be in the 60s, and it will be noticeably less humid on Saturday. Sunshine will mix with some clouds, while highs in the lower 80s. Partly cloudy and comfortable Saturday night, and then partly sunny for Sunday and Labor Day, with highs in the upper 70s to near 80, and the humidity will stay low. I'm meteorologist Brian Thompson.
15: 71 degrees across New Jersey.

0: time now for New Jersey Fast Traffic.
1: Traffic-wise, we're in good shape this holiday Saturday morning. The earlier you head out, the better. No issues on the parkway, 78 as well. South Jersey bridges look good. Heading out of New Jersey, there is no road work to slow you down at the George, Lincoln, or Holland Tunnel. Next report in 15 minutes on New Jersey 101.5.
2: New Jersey 101.5 instant weather with a partly cloudy sky overnight while lows in the 60s. It will be less humid into the day on Saturday with a sunny to partly cloudy sky, a high in the low 80s. And the nice weather continues. Sunday, times of sun and clouds, highs in the upper 70s, lots of sunshine, very low humidity on Labor Day with highs near 80. I'm meteorologist Brian Thompson.
0: Right now, 70 degrees across the state.

0: 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Here's fast traffic.
1: Well, the roads are pretty quiet right now. As far as New Jersey, transit for today and tomorrow, a regular weekend schedule. And later on today, Ed Sheeran at MetLife. The door is open at 12:30, so you may want to keep that in mind this Saturday. Leaving New Jersey, things are light at the George, Lincoln, and Holland Tunnel. Next report in 15 minutes on New Jersey 101.5.
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17: New Jersey 101.5 instant weather. We'll have some clouds around overnight with lows in the 60s. And the humidity is going to be noticeably lower Saturday compared to where it's been for most of the week. Sunny to partly cloudy, a high in the low 80s. Partly sunny on Sunday, highs in the upper 70s. And a lot of sunshine for Labor Day. A nice day with very low humidity. Highs will be near 80. Now, meteorologist Brian Thompson.
18: Right now, 70 degrees across the state.

0: Let's see why you're tapping the brakes with New Jersey Fast Traffic.
1: Pretty bad accident in Millstone Township. It's an overturned vehicle. Watch out. Avoid Trenton Lakewood Road at Squan Road. That's not too far from Burnt Tavern Road. No issues on the Parkway or 78. No issues leaving New Jersey at the George Lincoln or Holland. Next report in 15 minutes on New Jersey 101.5.
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0: New Jersey 101.5 instant weather will have a partly cloudy sky through the overnight hours. Lows will be in the 60s, and it will be noticeably less humid on Saturday. Sunshine will mix with some clouds, will have highs in the lower 80s. Partly cloudy and comfortable Saturday night, and then partly sunny for Sunday and Labor Day with highs in the upper 70s to near 80, and the humidity will stay low. I'm meteorologist Brian Thompson.
1: Right now, 70 degrees across the state.

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1: 6 a.m. and that morning, brew is on. Good morning, Mike Brandt. Jersey's biggest hits on a yacht rock Labor Day weekend. I know, it's hard to believe we got here. And what a better way to kick off a yacht rock hour than with Seals and Crofts. It's Summer Breeze. See that?

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0: New Jersey Chime Time 603. It's hour number one of our Saturday morning get-together. Mike Grant with you. Jersey's biggest hits on a Yacht Rock Labor Day weekend. And this hour, we're going to be Yacht Rock until Looking Glass, plus a whole lot more. And sprinkled in there, some of our biggest hits from Tommy Tutone, Wild Cherry. It's Labor Day weekend, so a Labor Day survey is in order for the brain teasers. It's going to be a good time. That brew is hot, so pour that cup of coffee and let's have some fun. And joining us this morning, Susie Cerrone and New Jersey Fast Traffic. Hey there, Susie. Good morning.
2: Hey there, Mike. Good Saturday morning. We've got a problem in South Jersey. It's an accident involving an overturned car. Trenton Lakewood Road and Squan Road, that's right off of Burnt Tavern Road, so watch out for that. Looking great on the Parkway North and Southbound from 280 down through the Driscoll Bridge through Monmouth and through Ocean County. No issues leaving Jersey at the crossings. 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
0: Ready your instant weekend weather, 6:10 Saturday morning. Just a beautiful Labor Day in store for us. Any passing showers right now, and they're very hit or miss. They're going to be clearing out. Less humidity today. Partial sunshine. Temperatures near 80. Doesn't get better than that. Going to be partly cloudy tonight. Maybe a late day shower in spots, but only in the southern coastal regions. Going to drop to the lower 60s. Then for your Sunday, pleasant, partly cloudy, highs mid-70s. Labor Day Monday, partly cloudy, highs near 80. Right now, Cape May 72, Newark 71, Woodbridge 71. It's a Yacht Rock Labor Day weekend. Double shots of your favorite Yacht Rock hits. We're going to do it right now. Kick it off this set of two with What You Gonna Do. It's Hot Blue Cruise, New Jersey 101.5. Yeah, we're going to go cruising on our Labor Day weekend. Good morning.

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0: That's an online request coming from David. That's Looking Glass. Brandy, you're a fat girl on a Yacht Rock Labor Day weekend. Yeah, I don't know how you have a Yacht Rock weekend without Looking Glass of Brandy. New Jersey Chime Time, 6:18. More Yacht Rock hits and double play on the way this hour. Right now, here's Susie, New Jersey Fast Traffic.
1: Well, Mike, we've got a crash involving an overturned car. That is going to be a Trenton Lakewood Road at Squan Road. It's just off Burnt Tavern Road. If you're headed out anywhere this beautiful holiday weekend, the earlier you leave, the better. Things looking great on the Parkway 78. No issues at the South Jersey bridges. And leaving New Jersey, it's a good ride at the George, Lincoln, or Holland. Next report in 15 minutes from the Ocean First Bank Traffic Desk on New Jersey 101.5.
0: And Tommy Two-Tone rolls on to beautiful weather this Saturday. Partial sunshine, low humidity, highs near 80. Seaside Heights here at 74, Bedford 70, Bridgewater 70, New Jersey 101.5. Good morning.

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It's a Yacht Rock Labor Day weekend. We're less than 15 minutes away from your next double shot of Yacht Rock hits. And two songs away from our first brain teaser of the morning, all about Labor Day, right now, Wild Cherry, New Jersey

0: That sunrise officially underway across the state started just a few minutes ago. That's Dead or Alive, by the way.
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0: New Jersey Chime Time, 6:33. Good morning and happy Labor Day weekend. We made it. Mike Brandt with you, Jersey's biggest hits. And we also made it back to school. 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Mine did. 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More double shots of your Yacht Rock hits on the way. Very mellow. We're going to be out on the cruise. And your brain teaser about Labor Day. That's coming up. But first, here's Susie, New Jersey Fast Traffic.
2: Well, Mike, in South Jersey and Millstone Township, this accident with an overturned car at the Trenton Lakewood Road and Squan Road. Seeing some really heavy delays, believe it or not, on Trenton Lakewood Road northbound and southbound. No issues on the parkway in either direction through Central Jersey, through Monmouth, or through Ocean County. Just a reminder, this holiday weekend, no scheduled road work. There's an embargo until noon on Tuesday. And leaving New Jersey, no issues at the George Lincoln or Holland. Next report in 15 minutes on New Jersey 101.5.
0: 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Alrighty, my friends, get the app chat ready. Remember, we're app chat exclusive on weekend mornings. Here's your first brain teaser of the morning. The theme, well, it's Labor Day weekend. Here you go. According to a recent survey, 9% of Americans believe Labor Day is meant to celebrate this. What is it? It's a little misconception here. According to a recent survey, 9% of Americans believe Labor Day is meant to celebrate this. If you think you know or you want to play along, hit me up on the app chat. Remember, we're app chat exclusive this Saturday morning playing for fun. Good luck.
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0: All right, your instant weekend weather, Saturday morning, 6:40, Labor Day weekend, and a beautiful forecast all throughout your Labor Day holiday. Today, less humidity, partial sunshine, highs near 80. Tonight, partly cloudy, going to drop to the lower 60s. For your Sunday, sun and clouds, highs mid-70s. Labor Day Monday, sunny to partly cloudy, highs near 80. 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Princeton, you're at 68, Camden 74, Asbury Park 71. Our brain teaser this hour, according to a recent survey, 9% of Americans believe Labor Day is meant to

0: How's that for a smooth blend of yacht rock? That's Atlanta Rhythm Section. So into you before that, Sanford Townsend Band, Smoke from a Distant Fire. But what about that 9% of Americans? Do they believe it's smoke out there? No. Let's wrap up the brain teaser. According to a recent survey, 9% of Americans believe Labor Day is meant to celebrate this. I love your app chat responses. I'm going to start off with Big Rich and Mike, both saying they believe it starts autumn. Those are great guesses. Brenda and Sukasana going, celebrating the American people. JC in Lawrenceville, good morning, my friend. Celebrating the unions, the labor unions. And to celebrate the working people, Cynthia in Middlesex. By the way, don't want to forget about our buddy Steve saying, oh, I like this one, being healthy. I like it. Well, some of you are on the right track because the correct answer is
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0: The official start of autumn. Yep. According to the survey, 9% of Americans believe Labor Day itself, meaning this Monday, officially marks the beginning of autumn. Jersey Chime Time 6:49. Of course, that's not correct, though. Labor Day is all about, it's a salute to the contributions and achievements of American workers, such as what you do for society. Yeah, so we're celebrating you. What I'm literally doing right now, talking to you, working on my end. We're celebrating us, and we're going to be celebrating all weekend long here on New Jersey 101.5 with double shots of Yacht Rock hits. Your next set of double shot Yacht Rock hits. It's kind of fun to say. Try it. That's coming up at about 7:10, so hang tight for that. Right now, here's Susie, New Jersey Fast Traffic.
2: Mike, we saw this overturned car in Monmouth County, Trenton Lakewood Road at Squan Road. Seeing delays on Trenton Lakewood Road northbound and southbound. Leave now because things are looking great on the parkway in either direction from 280 to the Driscoll Bridge through Monmouth and through Ocean County. No issues on 72 between the parkway and LBI. Don't forget Ed Sheeran with a concert later today at MetLife. The parking lot's open at 12:30. Keep that in mind. No issues at the crossings out of Jersey. Next report in 15 minutes from the Ocean First Bank Traffic Desk. I'm Susie Cerrone on New Jersey 101.5.
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Report, 657 Saturday morning. Mainly green flags out there. Ocean temperature 75 to 80. UV only about a 6. That's what's great about late season out at the beach. Low tide hitting just after 8 a.m. Partly sunny today, highs near 80, lower humidity. It's Green Day.

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1: 7 a.m. and that morning brew is on. Good morning. Mike Brandt with you, Jersey's biggest hits. On a Yacht Rock double play weekend, about 10 minutes from now, another double play on the way. Hey, quick update, my friends. Check out Mike Brandt Radio on Facebook, on Instagram. I'm starting to show up there. You can follow me, be posting my content. Check it out. Give a follow. We'll love you for that.

0: New Jersey Chime Time, 7:05. Good morning, my friends. It's hour number two of our Saturday morning get-together. Mike Brandt with you, Jersey's biggest hits on a Yacht Rock Labor Day weekend. And we've got some great Yacht Rock coming up this hour. Your first double shot in about 10 minutes from Toto's, Jimmy Buffett. And we got some Police, Casey and the Sunshine Band sprinkled in there. Our brain teasers this morning, all about Labor Day. We've got another great question coming up in about 30 minutes. That brew is hot, so pour that cup of coffee and let's have some fun. Now, is it fun on the roads right now? We're going to find out. Here's Susie, New Jersey Fast Traffic.
1: Mike, it looks like in Millstone Township, that accident's been cleared. It was an overturned car at Trenton Lakewood Road and Swan Road. Just off of Burnt Tavern Road, those delays have eased. No delays. Leave now. The parkway looks great in both directions. 280 to the Driscoll Bridge through Monmouth and through Ocean County. Leaving New Jersey, you're good to go with the George Lincoln or Holland. Just a reminder, New Jersey Transit is running on a normal weekday schedule. 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
0: Want to make a quick note about our buddy Mike in Staten Island on our app chat. You can hit me up over there, by the way, at any point during the show. Mentioning most people don't realize we still have a few weeks of summer left. Local summer at the Jersey Shore is about to begin, and we've got some broadcasts happening out there. I'll share that coming up later on in the show. Right now, you're in sit weekend weather. Saturday morning, 7:11, becoming less humid today. Partly cloudy. Highs near 80. Partly cloudy tonight, going to drop to the lower 60s. Then for your Sunday, sun and clouds, highs mid-70s. Labor Day Monday, another beautiful day. Sunny to partly cloudy, highs near 80. And New Jersey weather brought to you by Edison Nissan. Looking for a Nissan this fall? Then head to Edison Nissan and take advantage of their fall specials. Come see what's on the lot right now at Edison Nissan at 401 U.S. Highway 1 in Edison and online at myedisonnissan.com, where car buying is made easy. Tom's River, right now you're at 72. Patterson, 66. Ocean City, you're right at 70. It's Jersey's biggest hits with calm seas, clear skies, and great company because you're right along on our Yacht Rock weekend here on New Jersey 101.5. One of two. This one's Toto. Hold the line, New Jersey 101.5.

0: 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Jimmy Buffett, before that, was Toto.
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0: New Jersey Chime Time 720 and more Yacht Rock hits. Another double shot coming up a little bit later on this hour. Right now, it's a road check. And Susie, New Jersey Fast Traffic.
2: Well, Mike, the weather is Dan Zarrow approved this week, and so if you're headed anywhere, this is the time to get going. You're in great shape on the parkway from Central Jersey through Monmouth and through Ocean County. The overturned car on Trenton Lakewood Road at Squan Road is gone. With it being the holiday weekend, no scheduled road work out there. Things are looking good at the Hudson River crossings. Don't forget, New Jersey Transit trains on a normal weekend schedule. Next report in 15 minutes from the Ocean First Bank Traffic Desk on New Jersey 101.5.
0: Partly cloudy today and less humid, highs near 80. North Brunswick, you're at 69. Phillipsburg, 66. Long Branch, you made it to 71. It's the Police, New Jersey 101.5. Good morning.

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Wake Me Up Before You Go Go, New Jersey 101.5, 728. Mike Brandt with you Saturday morning. Good morning to our friends Jane in Ocean Township, Jack in Manahawkin. Yep, App Chat exclusive on Saturday mornings. And your next brain teaser to play along on the App Chat coming up two songs away after A Flock of Seagulls and Casey and the Sun.

0: New Jersey Chime Time, 7:35. Good morning, Mike Brandt, Jersey's biggest hits. And hey, we're inviting you to set sail with us all holiday weekend long for one last summer cruise. It's a Yacht Rock Labor Day weekend, and we're featuring double shots of Jersey's biggest Yacht Rock hits. Another double shot coming up in less than 10 minutes. So get ready to set sail with that. 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Exit 6A off the New Jersey Turnpike. 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And coming up right after a check on the roads, your next brain teaser about Labor Day. But first, Susie's back. New Jersey fast traffic.
1: Hey there, Mike. The South Jersey bridges are in good shape. No issues on the parkway through Central Jersey, through Monmouth, or through Ocean 72. Clear in both directions for now. Between the parkway and LBI, New Jersey Transit trains on a normal weekend schedule. We've got an Ed Sheeran concert at MetLife later on today. The parking lot's open at 12:30, so definitely keep that in mind. No issues at the crossings out of Jersey. Next report in 15 minutes on New Jersey 101.5.
0: 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Here is this hour's question. The theme, well, it's Labor Day weekend. Here you go. According to a recent survey, 30% said they plan not to do this over the long holiday weekend. What is it? So what are they not?

0: 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According to a recent survey, 30% said they plan not to do this over the long holiday weekend. If you think you know and you want to play along, hit me up on the App Chat. We're App Chat exclusive this Saturday morning. Good luck.
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0: All righty, your instant weekend weather is 7:42 Saturday morning. A beautiful start to the holiday weekend. Partly cloudy today, becoming less humid. Highs only around 80. Going to be partly cloudy tonight. Going to drop to the lower 60s. Then very pleasant for your Sunday. Sun and clouds, highs mid-70s. Labor Day Monday, another beautiful day. Sunny to partly cloudy. Highs near 80. And New Jersey weather brought to you by Jar of Hope's Chefs for a Cure. 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Hackettstown, you're at 62. Mount Holly, 72. Wildwood, you're also at 72. The brain teaser this hour. According to a recent survey, 30% said they are not planning to do this over the Labor Day holiday weekend. I love your guesses coming in. I'll share them in the answer on the way. Right now, we are setting sail as summer, well, it's going to be winding down. It's a Yacht Rock weekend on New Jersey 101.5, one of two. This one's Kenny Loggins. Good morning.

0: That's number two of our second double shot this hour of our Yacht Rock hits. Elvin Bishop, Fooled Around and Fell in Love Before That, Kenny Loggins, This Is It. But really, is it it or is it not it? We're going to find out right now. According to a recent survey, 30% said they plan not to do this over the Labor Day holiday weekend, meaning they're not doing it right now. Let's see what you thought on our app chat. Sugar and Browns Mills, good morning, my friend. You're saying they're not planning to barbecue. Mike in Staten Island says no chores or housework. Bruno, my buddy, going with no travel. JB in Greenbrook also saying no travel. Big Rich in Holland saying just plan to stay inside. They will not stay inside. And Linda in Sukasana, they're not going to go shopping. Those are fantastic guesses, and one of you kind of nailed it. The correct answer is
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0: Household chores. Yeah, 30% said they will not do household chores this holiday weekend. Mike in Staten Island, the only one who nailed it on our app chat. At least you're the only one I see on my screen. Assuming my screen is loading correctly right now. Your Jersey Chime Time, 7:51 on a Yacht Rock Double Play weekend. More double plays coming up in the next hour. Right now, Susie's back. New Jersey Fast Traffic.
2: Well, Mike, it's our first issue of the morning on the Parkway. It's police activity on the Parkway southbound by 144. Two right lanes are out, and it's stop and go from 145 to 144. But that's it along the Parkway. The South Jersey bridges are in good shape headed down the shore. Parkway looks good north and southbound through Ocean and Monmouth County. No road work at the Hudson River crossings. And New Jersey Transit is on a regular weekend schedule. Next report in 15 minutes from the Ocean First Bank Traffic Desk on New Jersey 101.5.
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1: 8 a.m. in that morning, brew is on. Good morning, my friend. Mike Brandt, Jersey's biggest hits on a Yacht Rock double play weekend. More double plays on the way. Kicking off this hour with Steve Winwood.

0: Steve Winwood, Higher Love, and I finally am loving the fact that I got on a social media bandwagon, Facebook, Instagram to start. Mike Brandt Radio, check it out. Planning to do some polls, some fun content there. Give it a like, give it a follow. Love to see you there. New Jersey 101.5. New Jersey Chime Time, 8:05. Good morning. It's hour number three of our Saturday morning get-together. Mike Brandt hanging with you on the Yacht Rock Double Play Weekend. Yeah, part of your Labor Day. And coming up this hour, we're going to celebrate Yacht Rock hits with the Doobie Brothers, Bob Welch, Seals, and Crofts. That's all on the way. Your Labor Day brain teaser is, well, all about Labor Day weekend. So that's on the way. It's going to be a good time. That brew is hot, so pour that cup of coffee and let's have some fun. Alrighty, Susie, you're up. New Jersey Fast Traffic.
1: Well, Mike, some better news on the parkway. We still have the police activity on the parkway southbound near 144, but now everything is off onto the right shoulder. So it's just a minor delay southbound from north of 145 to 144. That's it on the parkway. 72 looks good from the parkway over to LBI. Just a reminder, New Jersey Transit on a regular weekend schedule. No issues at the crossings out of Jersey. 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Next report in 15 minutes on New Jersey 101.5.
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0: Alrighty, at 8:12.

your instant weekend weather. A beautiful holiday weekend overall, becoming less humid today. Partly cloudy, highs near 80. Partly cloudy tonight, drop to the lower 60s. Pleasant sun and clouds for your Sunday, mid-70s. Then back to near 80 on Labor Day Monday. Sunny to partly cloudy. 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Luxury starts there. Perth Amboy, you're at 71. Millville, 72. Lavalette, 72 on a Yacht Rock double play weekend. Wishing the summer of 26 will give it a proper farewell as we cast away into the calm seas. Doobie Brother, minute by minute, starting off this double play of Yacht Rock favorites. 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Good morning.

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0: That's number two of our first double play of Yacht Rock Hits This Hour. Bob Welsh, Sentimental Lady. Before that, Doobie Brothers, Minute by Minute. Jersey 101.5. And your next double play coming up a little after 8:30. Jersey Chime Time, 8:19 on a Yacht Rock double play weekend. More of Jersey's biggest hits on the way as we continue to celebrate after a road check. New Jersey fast traffic.
1: Good news, Mike. That police activity on the parkway southbound by 144 is gone and you're back up to speed. So we're A-OK on the parkway again in both directions. 78 in good shape. No issues at the South Jersey bridges. Just a reminder, with it being the holiday weekend, there is no scheduled road work out there. Leaving Jersey, you're good to go at the George, Lincoln, and Holland. Next report in 15 minutes from the Ocean First Bank Traffic Desk on New Jersey 101.5.

It's Sublime, Santeria, New Jersey, 101.5. 8:25 Saturday morning. It's Mike Brandt with you. And yeah, some of you went back to school. Some are starting next week. Some school towns, districts did the right thing. Waited until after Labor Day. But anyway, that's a side note. 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Brain Teaser, two songs away right now. Robert Palmer.

0: It's Rick James, Super Freak. New Jersey Chime Time, 8:32. Good morning. Mike Brandt with you. Jersey's biggest hits on a Yacht Rock Labor Day weekend. Another double shot of your favorite Yacht Rock hits coming up in less than 10 minutes. And just because the summer season in New Jersey is coming to a close, summer officially doesn't end until another few weeks. That means we're entering the famed local summer season at the Jersey Shore. And we're not done in our Asbury Park Boardwalk studio yet. Not quite. I'll be out there next Saturday, September 12th, for our first of, there's going to be a couple more, a local summer broadcast out there as we celebrate local summer at the Jersey Shore. Beautiful time to go to the beach. UV is not as high, and the weather is perfect, and the ocean temperatures are warm. I'll be out there 9 a.m. to 3 p.m. next Saturday. 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That's at the 1-800-GAMBLER Asbury Park Boardwalk Studio. Hope to catch you out there next Saturday from 9 a.m. to 3 p.m. All right. 8:33 now, brain teaser on the way, all about Labor Day. But first, here's Susie, New Jersey Fast Traffic.
1: Mike, traffic is starting to pick up a bit on the parkway southbound into Toms River. Great day for a run, and that's what's happening in Belmar. It's the 50th annual Belmar 5 mile run. It started at 8 this morning. It runs along Ocean Avenue from 2nd Avenue to Lake Como, so watch out for that. No issues right now on 78. South Jersey Bridge is in good shape. And with the holiday weekend, no scheduled road work, things are fine at the George Lincoln and Holland. Next report in 15 minutes on New Jersey 101.5.
0: 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All right, my friend, here we go. Our next brain teaser of the hour, all about Labor Day weekend. Here's this hour's question. According to a recent survey, 13% said Labor Day officially marks the beginning of this for them. What is it? Now, this is a personal thing, okay? According to a recent survey, 13% said Labor Day officially marks the beginning of this for them. If you think you know and you want to play along, hit me up on the App Chat. We are App Chat exclusive this Saturday morning. Good luck.
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3: All right, your instant weekend weather. Saturday morning, 8:40, a beautiful start to a gorgeous weather weekend. Less humidity today, partly sunny, temperatures near 80. Going to be partly cloudy tonight, going to drop to the lower 60s. Another pleasant day for your Sunday. Sudden clouds, highs mid-70s. Labor Day Monday, another beautiful day, sunny to partly cloudy, high near 80. 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The best just got better. Edison, you're at 71 Chatsworth, 70 Beach Haven. Lucky you, you're at 73. According to a recent survey, 13% said Labor Day officially marks the beginning of this for them. I see your guesses coming in on the app chat. I'll have your guesses and the answer on the way. But right now, we're setting sail to the sounds of summer. It's a Yacht Rock double play weekend, kicking off this double play with Crosby, Stills, and Nash's Southern Cross, New Jersey, 101.5.

0: Set and Sail to Seals and Cross. Before that, Crosby, Stills and Nash on our Yacht Rock Double Play weekend as we try to figure out what 13% feel starts on Labor Day. According to a recent survey, 13% said Labor Day officially marks the beginning of this for them. We're going to lean into a little pumpkin first from Julia in Jackson and Dan in Manchester, both saying pumpkin spice season. Yeah, well, that's a really good guess there. But Mike in Staten Island on our app chat, come clean with me, buddy. Are you looking up these surveys before answering? You're so far 100% all morning long because the correct answer is
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0: The start of football season. Yeah, 13% said Labor Day marks the official beginning of football season for them. Nice job. Thanks for playing along on the app chat. Chime time is 8:50. 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That's your favorite talk shows, by the way. 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It's just that easy. More double plays of your favorite Yacht Rock spins coming up in the next hour and another brain teaser about Labor Day. Right now, here's Susan. Jersey Fast Traffic.
2: Hey there, Mike. We're in good shape on the parkway. Still, surprisingly, north and southbound through Monmouth and through Ocean County, even through central Jersey. In Belmar, the 50th annual Belmar 5-mile run started at 8 o'clock this morning. That runs along Ocean Avenue from 2nd Avenue to Lake Como. Just a reminder, this holiday week and non-essential road work, none of that till noon on Tuesday. New Jersey transit on a normal weekend schedule, no issues at the crossings out of Jersey. Next report in 15 minutes from the Ocean First Bank Traffic Desk on New Jersey 101.5.
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3: Touchdown!
0: Yeah, he gets football season as well that Labor Day marks the start of. So, again, a lot of fun playing along with that one. 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
2: 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Low tide right now. Ocean temperature 75 to 80. 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And a reminder, our complete Jersey Shore Report available now over at our app and

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1: It's just after 9 a.m. Saturday morning, and that morning brew is on. Mike Brandt with you on a Labor Day. What are we doing? We're doing Yacht Rock hits. Yeah, we got the next double play coming up in about 10 minutes. But first, Bruno wanted to hear a little Queen. Sure, this one's for you, buddy. It's New Jersey 101.5. Good morning.

0: time, 9:05. Good morning. It's hour number four of our Saturday morning get-together. Mike Grant hanging with you on a Yacht Rock Labor Day weekend. And we're going to Yacht Rock out, set sail with Hall & Oates, Bobby Caldwell, James Taylor this hour, and more. Your brain teaser, the theme is all about Labor Day weekend. And another great question about you, the hard laborer, is coming up at about 30. That brew is hot, so pour that cup of coffee and let's have some fun. All right, time for another road check in New Jersey Fast Traffic. Susie.
1: Mike, a little north, but in Morris Township, there's a crash on 24 eastbound near Whippany Road. It's got the right lane out, and I am seeing a delay. No delays at all. Shockingly good to go on the Parkway north and south and through Central Jersey, through Monmouth and through Ocean County. South Jersey Bridge is in good shape. 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
10: Alrighty, 9:12, your instant weekend weather on a Yacht Rock Labor Day weekend. After you're setting sail on the yacht today, you've got a great forecast, actually all weekend long. Less humid today, partly sunny, temperatures near 80, partly cloudy tonight, We're going to drop to the lower 60s. Another nice day in store for us on Sunday. Sun and clouds, highs mid-70s, and Labor Day Monday, cha-ching, partly cloudy to sunny skies, highs near 80. And New Jersey weather brought to you by Edison Nissan. 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Monroe, you're at 73. 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Matalocan, 73. All right, we're setting sail on a final summer party. It's a Yacht Rock Labor Day weekend. Double shots of your favorite Yacht Rock hits. And this hour, we're starting it off with Hall & Oates and Maneater, New Jersey, 101.5. Good morning, my friends, and happy holiday weekend to you.

0: That's number two of this double shot of Yacht Rock, Bobby Caldwell. What You Won't Do for Love before that was Hall & Oates and Man Eater. New Jersey Chime Time, 9:20, and your next double shot of Yacht Rock hits coming up a little after 9:30. But first, a quick road check. It's Susie, New Jersey Fast Traffic.
1: Well, Mike, still this accident in Morris Township, 24 eastbound near exit 1 for Whippany Road. Now everything is off onto the right shoulder, so that delay has eased. Still surprisingly great on the Parkway north and southbound through Central Jersey through Monmouth and Ocean County. Heading over to LVI, still looking good. Not too bad at all on 72 eastbound from the Parkway over the bridge. Hudson River Crossing's looking good as well. Next report in 15 minutes from the Ocean First Bank Traffic Desk on New Jersey 101.5.
0: 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Requesting Don Henley, Boys of Summer. Yeah, that's a great one for this weekend. You got it, guys. This is for you. Becoming less humid today in New Jersey, partly sunny, highs near 80. Margate, you're at 74, Trenton 71, Hillsborough 72, New Jersey, Water 1.5.

0: Jersey Chime Time, 9:33. Good morning to you, my friend. It's Mike Brandt, Jersey's biggest hits on a Yacht Rock Labor Day weekend. Yeah, we're inviting you to set sail with us for one last summer hoorah on the cruise. Yacht Rock Labor Day weekend, we're featuring double shots of Jersey's biggest Yacht Rock hits. The next double shot is coming up in less than 10 minutes, so stay put. Drop that anchor. I'll stay docked for you to board on. 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Exit 6A off the New Jersey Turnpike. 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Big Joe is coming up at 10 and coming up right after a road check with Susie. Our final brain teaser of the morning, all about Labor Day weekend. But first, it's time for that road check. New Jersey, fast traffic.
1: Hey there, Mike. We've got an issue on the Parkway southbound in Cranford. It's a crash on the Parkway southbound at 137. Two left lanes are out on the Parkway southbound. Stop and go from 140 in Union. Surprisingly clear 22 westbound passing the Parkway in Union. By the way, it's also picking up on the Parkway southbound into Homedale. Leaving New Jersey, you're good to go with the George, Lincoln, and Holland. Next report in 15 minutes on New Jersey 101.5.
0: 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All right, my friends, the final brain teaser of your Saturday morning. So get the app chat ready. It's app chat exclusive. Here is your final question. According to a recent survey, 9% of Americans believe Labor Day is meant to celebrate this. What is it? I'm going to give you a hint right now. This is not correct. It's not the reason we celebrate it. So there's a hint for you. According to a recent survey, 9% of Americans believe Labor Day is meant to celebrate this. If you think you know and you want to play along, hit me up on the app chat. 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
0: Alrighty, at 9:40, your instant weekend weather. A beautiful holiday weekend in store for us. Becoming less humid today. Partly sunny, highs near 80. Partly cloudy tonight, dropping to the lower 60s. Sunday, another pleasant day. Sun and clouds, highs mid-70s. More sunshine on Monday, highs near 80. 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The best just got better. Sandy Hook, you're at 74. Vineland, 74. Jackson, 71. According to a recent survey, just 9% of Americans believe Labor Day is meant to celebrate this. What do you think it is? I'll show your guesses on the app chat as well as the answer. We can do magic with what they're thinking. Let's do magic right now. Right on the yacht, we're sailing away. It's a double shot of your favorite Yacht Rock hits on a Yacht Rock double shot weekend. First up, America. New Jersey, 101.5. Good morning.

0: James Taylor, how sweet it is, concluding this double shot of your favorite Yacht Rock hits. Before that was America. You can do magic, but are 9% of us doing magic? Let's find out. According to a recent survey, 9% of Americans believe Labor Day is meant to celebrate this. And looks like labor unions is the popular guess online on our app chat. Eric, Ryan, Matt, Gina, that's what you're leaning towards. That's not quite it, though, at least not for 9%. The correct answer for them is the start of fall. Yeah, 9% of Americans believe Labor Day is meant to celebrate the very beginning of fall, meaning autumn starts on Labor Day. It doesn't quite work that way. Fortunately, 61% of the survey got it right, suggesting Labor Day is a salute to the contributions and achievements of American workers such as you. So it's all about you. Happy Labor Day, my friend. Chime time, 9:49. Mike Brandt down to his last drop of coffee, but top yours off. Big Joe Henry coming up at 10. He'll continue our Yacht Rock double play weekend, and I'm going to be back with you tomorrow at 9 a.m. for our Sunday morning get-together. And a bonus on Labor Day Monday morning itself, 6 a.m. to noon. 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One more time with me, we'll go to Susie at New Jersey Fast Traffic.
1: Hey there, Mike. Enjoy the rest of your holiday weekend. An accident in Cranford on the Parkway southbound at exit 137. Two left lanes are out southbound. You're jammed from north of exit 140. 22 westbound is even starting to pick up by the Parkway. And you'll need a couple of extra minutes now. I knew this would happen. The Parkway southbound a little busy through Homedale, leaving New Jersey. Minor delays at the George, but everything is open. Next report in 15 minutes from the Ocean First Bank Traffic Desk on New Jersey 101.5.
0: 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All right, you and I, we're wrapping in five. 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
0: Less humidity today, partly sunny, highs near 80. Westfield, you're at 74, Woodbury, 74, Manasquan, 76. Big Joe's up next. Enjoy the rest of your Saturday, my friends. I'll catch you tomorrow morning at 9 a.m. for our Sunday morning get-together. Mike Brandt, and I'll catch you later.

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4: 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Here's fast traffic.
5: Crash on the parkway southbound near 137 in Cranford is being wrapped up. It's sluggish from 142 on down. And in that same area, it's really getting busy on 22 westbound, passing the parkway in Union. Reports of an accident on 78 eastbound in the local lanes near the turnpike in Newark. It's off onto the shoulder and not seeing any delays. And if you're leaving New Jersey, a solid 10 minutes now with the George, Lincoln, or Holland. Next report in 15 minutes on New Jersey 101.5.
4: Here's your New Jersey 101.5 instant weekend weather for today. It's going to be a good-looking day. Partly sunny, less humid, highs in the low 80s. Partly cloudy tonight, low 62. Tomorrow, nice. A mixture of sun and clouds, highs in the mid-70s. A perfect Labor Day Monday. A mixture of sun and clouds, highs near 80. Tuesday, a mixture of sun and clouds, highs 83. And sunny on Wednesday, highs 86. Right now, in Brigantine, it's 75. Flemington, 73. Colts Neck, it's 75.
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spot. Playing Jersey's biggest hits on a Yacht Rock Labor Day weekend. Went down to the dock the other day and I said I'm ready to get into my yacht for my Yacht Rock weekend. The guy at the dock looked at me and said, man, we're going to need a bigger boat.

0: Live 1018. Good morning, everybody. Big Joe Henry, live a large and love a life on today's seafaring show. We're going to have some fun. We'll try and tell a few jokes, have your traffic, your weather. That's all coming up. And this weekend, it's a yacht rock. It's a yacht rock Labor Day weekend. Double shots of Jersey's biggest yacht rock hits. More coming up. Proud to be on your radio. We're proud to be New Jersey. Nobody has more fun than me. Questions, comments, you just want to say hello. Our number here at the ranch, 1-800-283-101.5. Here producing the biggest show on radio, the very hardworking daydreaming Jerry is here. Jerry, wake up, man. Jerry, wake up. Wake up, pal. Thank you very much. Speaking of boats, big dinner at the Big Joe Ranch. I don't want to say that I have a big dinner all planned out, but my gravy boat has its own captain. Yeah, my gravy boat has its own captain. Like, okay, all right. My gravy boat has. Here's fast traffic. Help me out, Susie.
1: The crash on the parkway southbound near 137 in Cranford is gone, but it is sluggish on the parkway southbound from 140 to 137, then picking up a bit on the parkway southbound by the turnpike. That minor accident in Newark looks like that is gone. It was in the local lanes of 78 eastbound right before you get to the turnpike. Everything was off onto the right shoulder. Picking up at the crossings, 10 minutes apiece now at the George, Lincoln, and Holland. Next report in 15 minutes from the Bet Parks Online Casino and Sportsbook app traffic desk on New Jersey 101.5.
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0: It's going to be partly sunny today, less humid, highs in the low 80s, partly cloudy tonight, low 62. Nice tomorrow, mixture of sun and clouds, highs in the mid 70s, a perfect Labor Day Monday. Mixture of sun and clouds, highs near 80. Tuesday, mixture of sun and clouds, highs 83. Right now, 74 throughout the Great Garden State. Survivor, a little higher than Tiger.

0: 10:27. How we doing, everybody? It's Big Joe Henry, living large and loving life, setting your course for the sounds of summer. It's your Yacht Rock weekend on New Jersey 101.5. We got double shots at Jersey's biggest yacht rocks. Yep, Yacht Rock. As summer sails into the sunset, we're having a good time too. You can't deny that. I have more coming up in just a minute. 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Don't leave this show. There are consequences. You leave the show, and I'm telling you, you're not going to be allowed to board my dinghy. What? What? What? Oh, calm down.
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0: New Jersey with a 1.5. Big Joe, thanking you for joining us on a big Yacht Rock Labor Day weekend. Well, good news to report. I've signed a publishing deal. I have. Congratulations to me. Yeah, I'm going to be writing two new books in the next 2 years. The first one is Big Joe's 50 Shades of Gravy. And I'm going to follow that up with Big Joe Henry Around the World in 80 Buffets. I think they're going to be bestsellers. Let's check in with a Jersey fast traffic, Susie.
14: Well, traffic is definitely on the build on the southbound parkway. You'll need about an extra 10 minutes from Clark down to the Turnpike. Then it's picking up from Mattawan down to Homedale. Then it's a good ride. Hey, things got really slow on 72 eastbound from the parkway over towards LBI. Don't forget, in Belmar, it is the 50th annual Belmar 5-mile run. That's along Ocean Avenue from 2nd Avenue to Lake Como. 10 minutes at the crossings out of New Jersey. Next report in 15 minutes on New Jersey 101.5.
0: Here's your New Jersey with a 1.5 instant weekend weather. Going to be partly sunny today, less humid. Good looking day. Highs in the low 80s. Partly cloudy tonight, low 62. Tomorrow, nice. A mixture of sun and clouds, highs in the mid 70s. Perfect Labor Day Monday, a mixture of sun and clouds, highs near 80. Tuesday, a mixture of sun and clouds, highs 83. And sunny on Wednesday, highs 86. 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
4: You're done right. We are New Jersey time. It's 10:50. Big Joe Henry setting sail on a Yacht Rock Labor Day weekend with double shots of Jersey's biggest hits. This ain't no SS Minnow, you know, and I'm not the skipper. Let me tell you something. If Gilligan had what I have on this boat, he'd still be on the island. I'll tell you that. Right. More Jersey's biggest Yacht Rock hits coming up. We appreciate you hanging with us. Well, lots of couples getting married September and October. Lots of weddings. Yeah, it reminds me of when I got married.
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4: 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That ain't right.
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7: Traffic is definitely kicking in on the southbound parkway. First of all, it is sluggish from north of the Turnpike down to the Driscoll Bridge. Then it's sluggish from Mattawa down to Homedale. Then you're in good shape. Not so good on 72 eastbound. You'll definitely need extra time from the parkway over to LBI 35 southbound. Very slow into Manaloking. And leaving New Jersey a solid 10 to 15 out at the Hudson River crossings. Next report in 15 minutes from the Parks Casino Weekend Traffic Desk on New Jersey 101.5.
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4: Good looking day today, partly sunny, less humid, highs in the low 80s, partly cloudy tonight, low 62. Nice tomorrow, a mixture of sun and clouds, highs in the mid 70s, a perfect Labor Day Monday. Mixture of sun and clouds, highs near 80. 75 throughout the great Garden State. Here's Phil Collins.
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1: New Jersey Tab Time. It's 11:02. Hey, we doing, everybody? It's Big Joe Henry on board for one last summer cruise, playing double shots of Jersey's biggest yacht rock hits on the Yacht Rock Labor Day weekend, only on New Jersey 101.5. More yacht rock hits coming up next. Oh, we're going to have so much fun. So a woman in New York recently sued KFC because her bucket of chicken wasn't as full as it was depicted in the ad. Yeah, she's suing him for $20 million. This is the first person who's eaten an entire bucket of KFC and claimed that it wasn't enough. Yeah, good luck to Oprah Winfrey on her lawsuit, I think. I hope good luck with Oprah.
2: Why can't you give me the respect that I'm entitled to?
1: 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I'm sorry.
2: Why can't you treat me?
1: All right.
2: I would be treated by any stranger on the street.
1: 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Here's fast traffic.
3: Delays in central Jersey. The Parkway southbound is sluggish from the Turnpike down to the Driscoll Bridge. Then it's slow making your way from Mattawan down to Homedale. You'll need plenty of extra time on 72 eastbound if you're headed from the Parkway over to LBI. It's also slow on 287 southbound into 440 and leaving New Jersey. 10 to 15 now at the crossings. 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
1: 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It's going to be beautiful. Partly sunny, less humid. Highs in the low 80s. Tonight, partly cloudy, low 62. Tomorrow, it's going to be nice. Look for a mixture of sun and clouds. Highs in the mid 70s. Perfect Labor Day Monday high. A mixture of sun and clouds. Highs near 80. Tuesday, a mixture of sun and clouds, highs 83, and sunny on Wednesday, highs 86. Right now in Seaside Heights at 78, Medford 77, Bridgewater at 75.
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0: New Jersey Town Time. It's 11:18. How we doing, everybody? It's Big Joe Henry playing Jersey's biggest hit on a Yacht Rock Labor Day weekend. More double shots of Jersey's biggest Yacht Rock hits on the way, man. We're setting sail. There's a shuffleboard on the Lido deck, ladies and gentlemen. I hope you can make it. Well, I was out on a date with a young woman last week. Hey, it could happen. It could happen. And she asked me if I was into S&M. Man, I said, S&M? She said, yes. She said, S&M. I said, yeah, I'm in S&M. I'm in the spaghetti and meatballs. Who isn't in spaghetti and meatballs? That was our last date.
1: You got to get a life.
0: I do. And I'm working on it. Let's check in with New Jersey Fast.
2: In a nutshell, Metro Park to Matawan. That's the sluggish traffic on the parkway. Along the way southbound in the local lanes, there's an accident near 117. That is off onto their shoulder.

0: very slow going on 72 eastbound as you make your way between the Parkway and LBI. Quick reminder, in Oceanport, we've got the Barbecue Craft and Beer Festival, so expect some heavy traffic around Monmouth Park Racetrack. Next report in 15 minutes from the Bet Parks Online Casino and Sportsbook App Traffic Desk on New Jersey 101.5.
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2: Big Joe Henry.
1: It's going to be beautiful today. It's going to be a nice mixture of sun and clouds. Highs in the low 80s, partly cloudy tonight, low 62. Right now, 75 throughout the great Garden State. Sweet Caroline.

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0: 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It's Big Joe Henry. Your cruise director on a Yacht Rock Labor Day weekend. Having a great time playing double shots of Jersey's biggest Yacht Rock hits. More on the way in just a matter of minutes. Thank you for joining us. 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If you leave this show, I'm going to hold back your Keno balls. What? 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
0: New Jersey 101.5, Big Joe, thanking you for joining us. Hope you're having an outstanding day. Well, the 81st session of the United Nations Assembly will open on Tuesday in New York. Yeah, congratulations to them. The UN deals with a lot of important issues. On Wednesday, they're going to spend the entire day trying to find a replacement for Joy Behar on The View. Let's check in with the Jersey Fast Traffic.
15: Spotted a delay on 78. 78 westbound is sluggish for about a mile, beginning right at 287. You've got delays on 287 southbound heading into 440. Parkway southbound is sluggish from the turnpike down in towards Holmdel along the way. You've got an accident in the local lanes by 117. We've got very slow traffic on 72 eastbound from the parkway over to LBI. Heaviest crossing out of New Jersey is the George. Next report in 15 minutes on New Jersey 101.5.
0: Here's your New Jersey 101.5 instant weekend weather for today. It's going to be a good looking day. Partly sunny, less humid. Highs in the low 80s. Partly cloudy tonight, low 62. Tomorrow, beautiful, nice, mixture of sun and clouds, highs in the mid-70s. A perfect Labor Day Monday, a mixture of sun and clouds, highs near 80. Tuesday, a mixture of sun and clouds, highs 83. And sunny on Wednesday, highs 86. 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Right now in Asbury Park, it's 78, Camden 76. Princeton is 77.
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0: Joe Henry.
1: 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The moose out front should have told you.
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3: We're open. New Jersey tap time. It's 11:48. Big Joe Henry playing double shots on a Yacht Rock Labor Day weekend. Loving every minute of it, too. Yeah, excuse my voice. A little hoarse today. A little hoarse came in there. The deck is swapped and the sails are at full mast. Get on board, won't you? Of course you will. Well, a Florida man is upset with local officials because they won't let him sunbathe nude on the beach with his dog. Yeah, they won't let him sunbathe nude on the beach with his dog. The man has a miniature schnauzer. Yeah, he also has a dog.
4: Now I'm getting uncomfortable.
3: Yeah, me too. Let's check in with a Jersey fast.
5: Delays are easing on 78 westbound passing 287. It's a big travel weekend. Quick FYI, stop and go traffic for a couple of miles on 80 westbound if you're headed to the Delaware Water Gap. Now, if you're headed down the shore, it's sluggish on the parkway southbound, basically from Sayreville to Tinton Falls. We've got heavy traffic on 72 eastbound from the parkway over to LBI. And a solid 20 minutes now, both decks of the George out of Jersey. Next report in 15 minutes from the Parks Casino Weekend Traffic Desk on New Jersey 101.5.
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Chat time. It's 12:04. Good afternoon, everybody. It's Big Joe Henry. Your captain. Man, I am your captain, having a blast and setting sail for one last summer cruise. It's a Yacht Rock Labor Day weekend featuring double shots of Jersey's biggest Yacht Rock hits. Who has more fun than us? 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

0: 5. How about that? Well, in an article published recently, Victoria Beckham, one of the Spice Girls, says that it's been over 5 years now that she's had her breast implants removed, and she feels that it was the right, healthy decision to make. And in the article, she pleads with teen girls to heed the advice. Victoria said that she plans on selling her breast implants on eBay. Yeah, you can find them by searching used Spice Rack. Used Spice Rack.
1: What?
0: Used.
2: There are only so many words I can drag out of my vocabulary to say how awful that was.
0: Okie dokie. Here's fast traffic, I knew.
3: Issues on 78 may have something going on 78 eastbound through Wachung. I'm seeing a half-mile delay. Now it's just sluggish on 78 westbound, passing 287. A big travel weekend, and if you are headed to the Delaware Water Gap, you'll definitely need extra time on 80 westbound. I'm seeing delays beginning at Knowlton Township. Sluggish traffic on the Parkway southbound, basically from the Turnpike to Tinton Falls. It's sluggish. 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It's not too late. There are kids waiting over a year for a sponsor, and their wait today. Sponsor a child with Compassion. 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Next report in 15 minutes on New Jersey 101.5.
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0: Here's your New Jersey 101.5 instant weekend weather. A good looking day today. Partly sunny, less humid, highs in the low 80s. Partly cloudy tonight, low 62. Not tomorrow. Beautiful, nice. A mixture of sun and clouds, highs in the mid 70s. Look for a perfect Labor Day Monday. A mixture of sun and clouds, highs near 80. Tuesday, a mixture of sun and clouds, highs 83, and sunny on Wednesday, highs 86. 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The best just got better. Right now in Point Pleasant Beach, it's 79. Melbourne, 77. Elizabeth, it's 77.
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0: Jersey time. It's 12:19. It's setting sail on a Yacht Rock Labor Day weekend. It's Big Joe Henry having the best time. I'll meet you in the parlor for a margarita. More double shots of Jersey's biggest Yacht Rocks. It's on the way, only on New Jersey 101.5. Hang in there with us. We got some great music coming up all day. More double shots coming up later. Well, tough times for Tiger Woods. As you heard, back in March, he crashed his car when he was on the phone with President Trump. He got a DUI. This week, he pled no contest and got his license suspended for 5 years. 5 years. Good news, though. He received a call from the president, and he's going to be appointed our next Secretary of Transportation.
1: Joe, it's not a very respectful thing to say.
0: I know, but it's funny. Let's check in with New Jersey. Maybe, I don't know. Here's Fast.
2: Whatever we had on 78 eastbound in Watchung is gone, and the delay I saw on 78 westbound by 287 is gone. Big travel weekend. Just want to keep you posted. 80 westbound, you definitely need extra time into the Delaware Water Gap. It's slow on 72 eastbound between the Parkway and LBI. The Parkway southbound sluggish, Sayreville down to Tinton Falls, and leaving New Jersey now 20 for either deck of the George. That's the heaviest. Next report in 15 minutes from the Parks Casino Weekend Traffic Desk on New Jersey 101.5.
3: Big Joe Henry.
0: Good-looking day today, partly sunny, less humid, highs in the low 80s, partly cloudy tonight, low 62, right now 77 throughout the Great Garden State. Kenny Loggins, the Danger Zone. 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
0: Finally got that one. New Jersey chat time. It's 12:28. It's Big Joe Henry, your captain, telling you to get on board. Set sail with us for one last summer cruise. 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We'll be right back. Don't you leave the show. You leave the show, there's going to be consequences. I'm telling you, I'm going to tie you to the starboard side and of this boat. I'm going to throw chum on you. Yep, that's right.
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0: New Jersey 101.5, Big Joe Henry on a big Yacht Rock Labor Day weekend. Thank you for joining us. Well, this week, can you believe it? This week, it's the start of the NFL season. It starts when

0: I love it. 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Yeah.
1: Jeez, Louise.
0: Okay, calm down. Let's check in with New Jersey fans.
2: With this great weather, it's definitely getting dicier on the southbound parkway. You're sluggish from Sayreville to Tintin Falls. Then it's sluggish from south of Brick into Toms River. The parkway northbound is fine. Delays continue 72 eastbound over to LBI. Very slow going on 35 southbound to and through Maniloking. A little out of the way, but it's a holiday travel weekend. Heavy delays on 80 westbound by the Delaware Water Gap, leaving Jersey busiest at the George. That's about 20 for either deck. But next report in 15 minutes on New Jersey 101.5.
0: Here's your New Jersey 101.5. This is the weekend weather. Going to be partly sunny today, less humid, highs in the low 80s. Partly cloudy tonight, low 62. A nice mix. Nice day tomorrow, a mixture of sun and clouds, highs in the mid 70s. A perfect Labor Day Monday, a mixture of sun and clouds, highs near 80. Tuesday, a mixture of sun and clouds, highs 83. And sunny on Wednesday, highs 86. Long Branch at 78. Phillipsburg at 76. North Brunswick at 78.
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2: You ain't kidding. New Jersey time. It's 12:47. How we doing, everybody? On New Jersey 101.5, it's Big Joe Henry setting sail on a Yacht Rock Labor Day weekend with double shots of Jersey's biggest hits. This ain't no SS Minnow, and I'm not the skipper. Let me tell you, if Gilligan had what I have on this boat, and he was on the island, he'd still be on the island. More of Jersey's biggest hits coming up. Don't dare leave us. Get a load of this. Police in Italy say that they arrested horse owners who were feeding Viagra to their racehorses. Viagra to their racehorses. Yeah, police became suspicious when a horse won a race and won a close race, and it wasn't by a nose. It wasn't by a nose. I know. Calm down there, Mr. Ed. Let's check in with New Jersey Fast Traffic.
3: A big heads up if you're on the parkway northbound by the Tom's River Toll Plaza. Slow it down. Reports of debris in the center lane northbound. And on the parkway southbound, in a nutshell, on and off sluggish traffic from the Turnpike to Tinton Falls. And then from just south of Brick into Tom's River, delays continue on 72 eastbound, heading over to LBI. Still have extensive delays on 80 westbound from Knowlton Township over to the Delaware Water Gap and leaving New Jersey. A solid 20th of George for either deck. Next report in 15 minutes from the Parks Casino Weekend Traffic Desk on New Jersey 101.5.
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Yes, humid highs in the low 80s. Partly cloudy tonight, low 62. Look for a nice mixture of sun and clouds tomorrow. Highs in the mid 70s. And a perfect Labor Day Monday. A mixture of sun and clouds. Highs near 80. Right now, 77 throughout the Great Garden State. 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

0: New Jersey Chat Time. It's coming up on 102. It's Big Joe Henry. Live it large and love it. I play in Jersey's biggest hits. Thank you for joining us. Come on board for one last summer cruise. We're playing double shots of Jersey's biggest yacht rock hits on a yacht rock Labor Day weekend only on New Jersey 101.5. More yacht rock hits coming up next. Isn't that exciting? It's exciting. Yeah. Well, you know, some record, again, even though the gas prices are high, still some heavy holiday Labor Day travel we have, along with some nerve-wracking passenger delays at Newark Airport. You know, as a result, seasoned passengers know that boarding an airplane this time of year, it's a lot like marrying Jennifer Lopez. Yeah, if you can just be patient, eventually it's going to be your turn. Eventually. You know.
1: Oh, shut up. Okay. Shut up.
0: 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Let's check in with New Jersey Fast Traffic.
2: Well, thanks, Big Joe. Let's start on the Garden State Parkway. Southbound, an accident blocked a shoulder through Cranford, 136 at Stiles Street. And on the northbound side of the parkway at the Toms River Toll Plaza, do have a center lane blocked for a debris spill in the area. Some more pockets on the parkway here on this holiday weekend on the southbound side, just south of the Driscoll Bridge, down to the Tinton Falls through Homedale area. And again, another pocket here on 36 both directions with the Monmouth Beach Long Branch area both ways. Also busy on 35 in the Maniloking area both directions over to Point Pleasant Beach. Leaving New Jersey, 25 minutes at the George, westbound 80 on this holiday weekend, jammed up, leaving the Great Garden State. 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
9: Here's your New Jersey 101.5 instant weekend weather. Going to be partly sunny today, less humid, highs in the low 80s. Partly cloudy tonight, low 62. Tomorrow, it's going to be nice. Mixture of sun and clouds, highs in the mid-70s. Look for a perfect Labor Day Monday, a mixture of sun and clouds, highs near 80. Tuesday, a mixture of sun and clouds, highs 83. And sunny on Wednesday, highs 86. 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As the summer officially winds down, don't miss the amazing family fun at Casino Pier and Breakwater Beach Water Park. 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

0: New Jersey chat time. It's 1:17. How we doing, everybody? It's Big Joe Henry having all kinds of fun. Thank you so much for joining us. We certainly do appreciate it. Yeah, we're playing Jersey's biggest hits on a Yacht Rock Labor Day weekend. More double shots of Jersey's biggest Yacht Rock hits on the way. We're setting sail. By the way, there's shuffleboard up there on the Lido deck. I don't play shuffleboard. I'm at the buffet. Come see me when you get a chance. Get a load of this. Not for the squeamish. Superman this year marks Superman's 88th birthday. 88 years old for Superman. Congratulations. Now that he's 88, Superman is rendered helpless by kryptonite, Lipitor, and his email password. I'm just saying. Let's check in with Jersey Fast Traffic.
1: Well, thanks, Big Joe. Heading down the Jersey Shore, the Garden State Parkway pockets continue. Southbound side through Homedale down to Tinton Falls. Do have some minor accidents on the parkway southbound at 136 in Cranford. Another one south of 130 in Woodbridge. Blocks a shoulder apiece. And northbound parkway, Toms River Toll Plaza, center lane taken out for a debris spill. We do see continued stop-and-go volume through Monmouth Beach on 36, both directions there. Also 35 in Manaloking, busy near the Point Pleasant Beach area. Do have an accident here on the eastbound 80 express lanes right near exit 65. And all lanes there are closed for an overturned vehicle. Leaving New Jersey, 25 minutes at the George, 10 apiece at the Lincoln in Holland. Next report in 15 minutes. I'm Tim Bonomo on New Jersey 101.5.
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0: Partly sunny today, less humid, highs in the low 80s. Partly cloudy tonight, low 62. Tomorrow, nice looking day. A mixture of sun and clouds, highs in the mid 70s. Right now, 78 throughout the Great Garden State. Queen getting together with David Bowie. 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

0: plus, he works hard for the money. News has a top time. It's 1:27. It's Big Joe Henry on a Yacht Rock Labor Day weekend. More double shots of Jersey's biggest Yacht Rock hits on the way, coming up very, very shortly. Thank you for joining us. I hope you're having an outstanding day. I certainly am. You having a good night? I'm having a good day. Good night. Are you alive? Am I alive? We'll be right back. Don't leave the show. You leave the show, there's going to be consequences. That's right. I'll hold back your Keno balls on the Lido deck.
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10: 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Avoid driving a motor vehicle or operating heavy machinery while using these products. 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
0: New Jersey 101.5. Big Joe, thanks for hanging with us on a Yacht Rock weekend. We're having a fun time. Well, researchers have shown that shark fins and human arms share similar genes. That's right. Shark fins and human arms share similar genes. Apparently, this is what allows lawyers to shake hands. Lawyers to shake hands.
11: Trust me, because I've been doing this a long time. You are not cut out for this.
0: Probably not. It's only been 29 years. Soon to be 30. Here's Vista.
12: Well, thanks, Big Joe. The pockets of volume continue on the parkway, southbound in Tinton Falls. Another pocket south of Brick into Toms River. A couple minor crashes on the shoulders here of the parkway, south of 130 and south of 136. Now, looking on 35, Brielle to Point Pleasant Beach, southbound, it's heavy. And again, Bayhead down to Manaloking, we are slow. 35 continues to be a bit of a tough travel as you head both directions in the Monmouth Beach, Long Branch area. 195 in Jackson Township, do have a crash eastbound over Route 9 near exit 28. That slows us down some time. Westbound 280 crowding up across the Stickle Bridge, exit 16 to 14, leaving New Jersey, 25 at the George, 10 at the Lincoln and Holland Tunnels. Next report in 15 minutes. I'm Tim Bonomo on New Jersey 101.5.
0: Here's your New Jersey 101.5. Instant weekend weather going to be partly sunny today, less humid, highs in the low 80s. Partly cloudy tonight, low 62. Tomorrow, it's going to be nice. A mixture of sun and clouds, highs in the mid-70s. Look for a perfect Labor Day Monday. Mixture of sun and clouds, highs near 80. Tuesday, a mixture of sun and clouds, highs 83. And sunny on Wednesday, highs 86. 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Gold prices are near historic highs. 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
4: New Jersey Chat Time. It's 1:47. It's Big Joe Henry playing double shots on a Yacht Rock Labor Day weekend. Loving every minute of it, too. The deck is swabbed. The sails are at full mast. Get on board. It's exciting. It is. Well, I'm a little depressed today.
5: Oh.
4: Yeah, a girl I've been seeing broke up with me.
5: Oh.
4: I was at a loss why. I said, is there someone else? She looked at me and said, there must be. I hate when that happens.
6: I want a woman. I gotta have a woman. Ooh.
4: I hear you. Here's Fast Traffic.
2: Well, thanks, Big Joe. The pockets of brake lights continue here on the Parkway southbound to Tinton Falls and again through Brick into Toms River. Just some minor pockets of stop and go throughout there. Southbound Parkway exit 130 in Woodbridge. Accident still on the shoulder there. Eastbound 195 in Howell Township approaching Route 9 and exit 28. Do have a right lane block for an accident there. And 295 southbound in Mount Laurel over to Route 73 at exit 36. A right lane blocked for another crash. It's also busy here leaving New Jersey at the George Washington Bridge. The upper deck, you have a disabled tractor trailer up to a half an hour there. Lincoln Holland, 10 minutes apiece. Next report in 15 minutes. I'm Tim Bonomo on New Jersey 101.5.
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0: us. Absolutely, positively nobody. We're playing Jersey's biggest hits on a yacht. A yacht rock Labor Day weekend. You know, I got to quit drinking when I'm doing this show. Yeah. It's fun, man. Set your course for the sounds of summer. It's a yacht rock weekend on New Jersey 101.5. Double shots of Jersey's biggest yacht rock as summer sails into the sunset. I got more coming up. And plus, I'll be on all day tomorrow, and you can hear it all day on Monday, right here on New Jersey's biggest, New Jersey 101.5. Well, according to a new U.S. News and World Report, the number one country in the world is, once again, Switzerland. Yeah, Switzerland is the number one country in the world. Reporters converged on Switzerland to ask its people how they feel about being named the number one country in the world. And the Swiss people couldn't answer because their hands were counting money and their mouths were full of chocolate. I'll tell you what, that'll explain all the yodeling. Number one country. Here's Fast Travis.
1: Well, thanks, Big Joe. Still seeing some brake lights on the Garden State Parkway southbound at 130. We have that action on the shoulder, about a mile of slowdowns there through that stretch south of Tinton Falls and again south of Tom's River. Some minor pockets of stop and go on the parkway there as well. Elsewhere, eastbound 195 in the process of cleaning up an accident, exit 28, 295 southbound exit 36 near Route 73 in Mount Laurel. Right lane shut down for another collision there. Leaving New Jersey, 30 minutes at the GWB, 10 apiece at the Lincoln and Holland. 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Next report in 15 minutes. I'm Tim Bonomo on New Jersey. 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
12: Here's your New Jersey 101.5 instant weekend weather. It's going to be partly sunny today, less humid. Highs in the low 80s. Partly cloudy tonight, low 62. Tomorrow, it's going to be nice. A mixture of sun and clouds, highs in the mid-70s. A perfect Labor Day Monday, mixture of sun and clouds, highs near 80. Tuesday, a mixture of sun and clouds, highs 83. And sunny on Wednesday, highs 86. Atlantic City, 80. Oops. 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The best just got better. Atlantic City, it's 80. Cherry Hill, 81. Rahway, it's 79.
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0: Town Time. It's 218. It's Big Joe Henry, Captain Big Joe Henry, on a Yacht Rock Labor Day weekend. More double shots of Jersey's biggest Yacht Rock hits on the way. Thank you so much for joining us. We certainly do appreciate it. I hope you're having an outstanding day. Well, Scarlett Johansson bought in $47 million this year with more on the way to claim the top spot as the highest paid actress in 2026 so far. Yeah, Scarlett O'Hara narrowly beating out the world's second highest paid actress, Ryan Seacrest. Ryan. Here's Fast Traffic.
1: Well, great news, Big Joe, on the Garden State Parkway. Pockets of volume getting thinner on the southbound side through Woodbridge, Tinton Falls, Toms River, getting a much better travel than it had been about 15 to 20 minutes ago, and it's really starting to thin out right now. Elsewhere on 195 eastbound, approaching exit 28 near Route 9 in Howell, right lane still shut down for a crash. Another collision slows us down on 295 southbound, exit 36 near Route 73 in Mount Laurel. The right lane there is closed. Westbound 280, it's bumper to bumper. Another serious collision there right near the Stickle Bridge at exit 14. We have a right lane shut down, and we are crawling through that stretch. In the turnpike, right near exit 7A, near 195, do have a toll lane blocked for a disabled vehicle there. Across the Hudson, leaving New Jersey, 35 at the George, 10 apiece at the Lincoln and Holland. Next report in 15 minutes. I'm Tim Bonomo on New Jersey 101.5.
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0: New Jersey time. 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We'll be right back. Don't leave this show. You leave this show, there are consequences. Yeah, that's right. It's a yacht rock weekend. I won't let you climb onto my dinghy.
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0: New Jersey, 101.5 Big Joe on a Yacht Rock weekend. Thank you for joining us on a big Labor Day weekend. Well, they're going to try this again. A new search team is preparing a new expedition in the South Pacific looking for the remains of Amelia Earhart, who disappeared while trying to fly around the world close to 89 years ago. Yeah, the last anyone ever saw of her, she was boarding a JetBlue flight. What? Here's Fast Rabbit.
16: Well, thanks, Big Joe. And the great news continues on the Garden State Parkway. Very quiet overall. Just a pocket southbound in the Brick Township area down to Tom's River and Beechwood. But overall, it's a very good travel on the parkway. And the turnpike, not bad. Just watch out for a broken down vehicle on the car lanes. Exit 7A near 195 in Robbinsville. The toll lane there blocked. Elsewhere, 295 southbound exit 36 in Mount Laurel. Right lane still shut down for a crash. Great news eastbound on 195 at exit 28. That accident cleaned up. It moves better. Westbound 280 across the Stickle Bridge, exit 14. That collision also cleared away, slowly but surely improving there. Leaving New Jersey, a half an hour at the George, 15 at the Lincoln in Holland. Next report in 15 minutes. I'm Tim Bonomo on New Jersey 101.5.
0: Here's your New Jersey 101.5 instant weekend weather. It's going to be beautiful today, partly sunny, less humid. Highs in the low 80s. Tonight, partly cloudy, low 62. Tomorrow, a nice day. Mixture of sun and clouds, highs in the mid-80s, mid-70s. Perfect Labor Day Monday, mixture of sun and clouds, highs near 80. Tuesday, mixture of sun and clouds, highs 83. And sunny on Wednesday, highs 86. New Jersey weather is brought to you by Edison Nissan. Looking for a Nissan this fall? Then head to Nissan, Edison Nissan, and take advantage of their fall specials. Come see what's on the lot right now at Edison Nissan at 401 U.S. Highway 1 in Edison. And online at myedisonnissan.com. Car buying made easy. Right now in Sandy Hook, it's 79, Vineland 78. Jackson, it's 80.
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0: Noon says it's time, 2:48. Big Joe Henry wrapping up my stay here at the Big Radio Ranch. Coming up at 3, you are in great hands. You're in for a treat. He's back playing the hits on a Yacht Rock Labor Day weekend. Another double shot coming up. EJ the DJ, Eric Johnson's going to be here, ladies and gentlemen. He's a hardworking guy. He's going to be here playing the hits, and I'll talk to you tomorrow. Tomorrow morning at 10 a.m., wear your traffic, your weather, we'll have a couple of jokes, and we'll play Jersey's biggest hits on a Yacht Rock Labor Day weekend. Man. Well, go out this week weekend and support local New Jersey musicians. There's no better talent right here in the Great Garden State. Go out and give them a listen, won't you, please? Thanks to the very hardworking, daydreaming Jerry for producing today's big show. Great job, Jerry. Wake up a little bit, will you? Trying to teach me how to talk, too. We had fun, big fun. We're living large and love a life on New Jersey's most listened to radio station, New Jersey 101.5.
1: Well, thank you, Big Joe. And let's start in the Garden State Parkway. Really quiet for the most part. Just a pocket on the southbound side through Toms River, south of exit 83. We're a little slow there. Turnpike looks good, top to bottom. 295 southbound near exit 36 at Route 73 in Mount Laurel. The right lane remains closed for another crash. Westbound 22 west of the Parkway in Greenbrook do have a right lane closed there for another collision. Still slow on westbound 280 across the Stickle Bridge, exit 14 from an earlier accident in the process being cleaned up there. And leaving New Jersey, 25 to 30 at the George, 15 apiece at the Lincoln in Holland. Next report in 15 minutes. I'm Tim Bonomo on New Jersey 101.5.
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13: 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She says acetic acid or vinegar in pickle juice stimulates sensory cell receptors in the mouth, triggering a reflex that helps reduce muscle cramping. Health Update, I'm Sarah Lee Kessler.
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1: 3 o'clock on Saturday afternoon. This is Eric Johnson. You can call me EJ on a Yacht Rock weekend. We're sort of like mixing up the party tunes with a little smooth yacht rock every now and then. Another double shot coming up right now. It's The Clash on New Jersey 101.5.

0: Eddie and Ewing checking in on the app chat today. Rock the Casbah, that's the Clash. New Jersey Chime Time, 3:03. EJ here having a blast on Labor Day weekend. Hope you are too. I'm not sad about summer ending. We get to celebrate it with a little yacht rock here on New Jersey 101.5. Yes, summer sets sail, and we celebrate the summer of 2026 on a yacht rock Labor Day weekend, featuring double shots of Jersey's biggest yacht rock hits. Listen on air, online, or on our app. It's powered by Parks Casino, Pennsylvania's number one casino. Exit 6A off the New Jersey Turnpike. 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Another yacht rock double shot coming up after New Jersey fast traffic.
1: Well, no complaints on the holiday weekend on the Garden State Parkway or New Jersey Turnpike right now. Looking really good top to bottom here both ways. 36, slow ride there continues into the Monmouth Beach Long Branch area. 35 in Manilocking, not bad. Do have an accident westbound on 22 in Greenbrook. A right lane's shut down at Warrenville Ave. And again, west of the Parkway on 22, we're busy. Westbound 280 across the Stickle Bridge, still messy from an earlier accident. And leaving New Jersey, 30 at the George, 10 to 15 at the Lincoln in Holland. 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Next report in 15 minutes. 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
11: New Jersey 101.5, instant weather, partly sunny, less humid afternoon, a high today near 80, partly cloudy tonight, a late night shower in spots along the southern coast and parts of Middlesex and Monmouth counties, lows tonight in the low 60s, sun and clouds, a nice day on Sunday with a high in the mid 70s, and then for Labor Day Monday, sunny to partly cloudy and a bit warmer, a high Monday afternoon near 80. From the Edison Heating and Cooling Weather Desk, I'm Steve Williams.
12: 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Hi, it's EJ with our next double shot of Yacht Rock. Here's Linda Ronstadt. It's so easy on New Jersey 101.5.

0: Yacht Rock Weekend, Jersey's biggest yacht rock hits all weekend long. We're doing them in double shots here on New Jersey 101.5. I'm EJ. There's the Eagles. I can't tell you why.
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0: New Jersey Chime Time, 318. Hey, it's EJ. If you're heading to the beach tomorrow or Monday, I think they're both going to be great beach days. But either way, we've got you covered immediately with the Jersey Shore Report. Just surf on over for the latest beach conditions, advisories, and more. 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Here's New Jersey. Fast track.
2: Well, thanks, EJ. The Garden State Parkway, really good travel. If anything, a couple extra minutes south of Brick into Toms River near exit 83. But overall, Parkway looks really good. Turnpike, no complaints there either. 195 eastbound, exit 28. We had a crash cleaned up. It's now delay free there. We are slow 36 both directions in the Monmouth Beach area. Seeing some brake lights down to Long Branch, but overall, not too bad. And 35 in Manilocking looks good there. Leaving New Jersey, down to 15 minutes at the most at the George. 5 to 10 apiece at the Lincoln and Holland. Next report in 15 minutes. I'm Tim Bonomo on New Jersey 101.5.
0: Sunshine till 7:23 tonight. Yeah, the days are getting so shorter. Put those sunglasses on if you want to wear them at night. Tomorrow, sunshine 78. Sunday night, clear and 58. A great night for a fire in the backyard. Here's Corey Hart on New Jersey 101.5.

Jersey Shore cover bands love that song. I think I heard that song three times when I spent the weekend in Wildwood a few weeks ago. There's Prince and Kiss. This is New Jersey 101.5, Jersey's biggest hits. This is EJ. You know, it's our Yacht Rock weekend. Twice an hour, double shots of Yacht Rock. Another one coming up. Here's Billy Joel.

0: New Jersey Chime Time, 3:34. A nice long Labor Day holiday weekend, a Yacht Rock weekend here on New Jersey 101.5. The Booton Labor Day Parade and Carnival and fireworks happening this weekend at the high school football field in Booton. Started on Thursday, goes till Sunday. The parade today and the fireworks on Sunday. Hi to everybody listening up there. Here's New Jersey fast traffic.
1: Well, EJ, the surprisingly good ride continues on the Parkway and Turnpike top to bottom here. Do have a crash on the southbound side of Route 9, south of Route 70 in the Ocean County area, so just keep an eye out for that. 35, not too bad in the Lavalette area, though we are still a little slow, traveling on 36 in Monmouth Beach, down to Long Branch in both directions there. And also westbound 24 over to 287. Do have some construction ongoing that's going to cost us another 5 or 10 minutes. Now, leaving New Jersey, it's 10 to 15 at the George, 5 apiece at the Lincoln and Holland, the Galvels and Outer Bridge, delay free. Next report in 15 minutes. I'm Tim Bonomo on New Jersey 101.5.
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20: New Jersey, 101.5 instant weather. Partly sunny, a less humid afternoon. High today near 80. Partly cloudy skies tonight. A late night shower in spots along the southern coast and parts of Middlesex and Monmouth counties. Lows tonight in the low 60s. Sun and clouds, a nice day tomorrow with a high in the mid-70s. Labor Day Monday, sunny to partly cloudy, a little bit warmer, the high on Monday afternoon near 80. From the Edison Heating and Cooling Weather Desk, I'm Steve Williams.
0: 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Right now, it's around 80. It's our Yacht Rock weekend. This is EJ here on New Jersey 101.5, brought to you by Parks Casino. This song was a theme song for ABC TV back in the 70s. That's what I think of when I hear this one. Yacht Rock, it's Orleans on New Jersey 101.5.

0: Daryl and John, Hall & Oates for Brian. He might not have ever heard that song on this station before, but it sounds so good, so smooth. Yacht Rock Weekend, Daryl Hall, John Oates, and Sarah Smile.
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2: Well, EJ, the surprisingly great travel continues here this holiday weekend on the Parkway and Turnpike. Take your pick. Moves fine. Route 9 on the southbound side, south of Route 70 in the Hickory Street area. Do have word of a minor accident through that stretch. Elsewhere, tough travel here on Route 3. Westbound side at Ridge Road and Rutherford. Two center lanes are blocked for a serious bumper-to-bumper crash. Leaving New Jersey, 15 at the George, 5 to 10 apiece for Lincoln and Holland. Looks good at the Gothels and the Outer Bridge crossing. Next report in 15 minutes. I'm Tim Bonomo on New Jersey 101.5.
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10: Eric Johnson, New Jersey 101.5. Garrett Chair having fun here on a Saturday afternoon under the sun. It's nice. And then tonight, it's going to be nice again. Partly cloudy, low 62. You got a little bonfire in the backyard. Sun tomorrow, sun on Monday, too.
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0: That was a different song for Van Halen, usually a guitar-based band. 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
0: New Jersey Chime Time, 4:03. Hey, it's EJ. Hope you're having a great Saturday afternoon. It promises to be an amazing Saturday night. Like I said earlier, it's going to be a great night for a little bonfire in the backyard. As the summer of 26 gets ready to cast off, we're celebrating it with double shots of Yacht Rock all Labor Day weekend. We started last night. We continue today. We continue tomorrow. We continue on Monday. Double shots of Yacht Rock every single hour. Another one coming up. Here's New Jersey Fast Traffic.
2: Well, EJ, the Garden State Parkway, still a relatively quiet ride. Starting to crowd up a little bit, though, on the southbound side through Clark over to Cranford, south of 140 to 136. Pocket there, but overall looks good. And the Turnpike, no complaints, 287, pretty smooth as well. And Tom's River and Ocean, southbound Route 9, just south of Route 70, do have a minor crash reported in the area there. Westbound Route 3, Riverside Ave, two lanes blocked in Rutherford for a serious bumper-to-bumper accident. Leaving New Jersey, 15 at the George, 5 to 10 a piece of the Lincoln and Holland. 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Next report in 15 minutes from the Parks Casino Weekend Traffic Desk. 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
12: New Jersey 101.5, instant weather, a bit less humid with partial sunshine for the afternoon. High today near 80, partly cloudy tonight, a late night shower in spots along the southern coast and parts of Middlesex and Monmouth counties. Lows in the low 60s, clouds and sun, nice day tomorrow, a high in the mid 70s. Sunday to partly cloudy, a bit warmer for Labor Day Monday, by Monday afternoon near 80. From the Edison Heating and Cooling Weather Desk, I'm Steve Williams.
13: 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Right now it's around 80. Let's kick off this 4 o'clock hour of Yacht Rock. It's a double shot with the smooth grooves of Steely Dan. Ricky, don't lose that number. Yacht Rock Weekend, New Jersey 101.5.

0: I'm about to make a revelation here. I had a huge crush on Olivia Newton-John back in the 70s. What middle school boy didn't on a Yacht Rock weekend?
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0: New Jersey Chime Time 419. And here's New Jersey Fast Travel.
2: Well, great news, EJ. On the Garden State Parkway, we had some company in pockets of volume south of 140 to 136 through Cranford. That's thinning out, and really now a delay-free ride on the parkway top to bottom. And the turnpike won't cost us any time either. Looks good there. 35, no real complaints for you. Top to bottom, 36 through Monmouth Beach. A little slow as you head over to Long Branch both ways. Great news on Route 3 on the westbound side over to Riverside Avenue, Rutherford. Serious accident there cleaned up, and it's really improving. Westbound 280 at the Stickle Bridge, exit 16 to 14. Still jammed up through that stretch. Leaving New Jersey, 15 at the George, 5 to 10 apiece at the Lincoln and the Holland Tunnels. Next report in 15 minutes from the All-American Auto Group Traffic Desk. I'm Tim Bonomo on New Jersey, 101.5.
0: Your instant weekend weather. The days are getting alarmingly shorter. Sunset 7:23 tonight. Uh-oh. Going to be a good night for a bonfire, though. Sunshine until then, and then partly cloudy tonight, down to 62.

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New Jersey, 101.5 Jersey's biggest hits. Not everybody's on the beach or by a pool today. A lot of people out there driving. Hi to Colleen on 280. And Owen on Route 1 checking in. And for Corey, cruising south on 55. Here's the J.

0: New Jersey Chime Time, 4:34. Hey, it's EJ. We've accepted it. 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
1: Well, EJ, the great ride continues on the Parkway and Turnpike right now. It's delay-free. Good news also on Route 9, southbound south of Route 70 at Cox Corral Road. Accident there cleaned up. It moves better. Northbound Route 18 in Old Bridge. That's bumper-to-bumper just north of Route 9 in the Marlboro Township area. We do have a crash. That really slows us down. Elsewhere, North Plainfield, eastbound 22. Very slow. We're crawling. We do have a crash over to West End Ave. That's a sluggish ride. And east and westbound on 280 at the Stickle Bridge, exit 16 to 14. Still jammed up. Leaving New Jersey, it's about 20 minutes at the George, 10 apiece at the Lincoln and the Holland Tunnels. Next report in 15 minutes. I'm Tim Bonomo on New Jersey 101.5.
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13: 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Mercer, a financial consulting firm, estimates annual employer health benefit costs will go up by over 8% next year. Ongoing cost restraints and higher price tags on improved therapeutics are fueling the rising prices. Costs have been trending upward since 2022. The world's best tennis players are getting pickle juice at times to help with cramps. For the first time ever at the U.S. Open in New York, Mount Sinai Hospital has a team providing pickle juice to tennis players. Dr. Melissa Lieber, sports medicine physician, tells the New York Post, hydration and electrolyte replacement is still very important when addressing cramps, but pickle juice may relieve a cramp through a different mechanism. She says acetic acid or vinegar in pickle juice stimulates sensory cell receptors in the mouth, triggering a reflex that helps reduce muscle cramping. Health update. I'm Sarah Lee Kessler.
3: And here's Heather with the weather.
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19: New Jersey, 101.5, instant weather, partly sunny, less humid afternoon, a high today near 80, partly cloudy tonight, a late night shower in spots along the southern coast and parts of Middlesex and Monmouth counties, lows tonight in the low 60s, sun and clouds, a nice day on Sunday with a high in the mid 70s, and then for Labor Day Monday, sunny to partly cloudy and a bit warmer, a high Monday afternoon near 80. From the Edison Heating and Cooling Weather Desk, I'm Steve Williams.
0: Right now, it's around 80. This is such a great song, Ventura Highway. It's America, Yacht Rock Weekend on New Jersey 101.5.

0: That's one of my all-time favorites from Upper Darby, Pennsylvania. That's in Delco. And he's still touring. We just gave tickets away to see Todd Rundgren. That's Hello, It's Me on our Yacht Rock weekend.
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0: New Jersey Chime Time, 448. Maybe you saw a Yacht Rock review just a few weeks ago over at the Stone Pony on the summer stage. That was the weekend of the 14th and 15th of August. So many people in Asbury Park for those shows that weekend. Yacht Rock has quietly taken over New Jersey summers. I've noticed that. Have you? I broke down how a joke from 2005 became a genuine music movement. Prior to that, the term Yacht Rock wasn't around, but these songs always were. Now they're in one category, and there's Yacht Rock bands playing everywhere, at the shore and in towns across New Jersey. So we celebrate it with our Yacht Rock weekend. Another double shot coming up after 5 o'clock today. Right now, New Jersey, fast track.
2: Well, EJ, the Parkway and Turnpike, take your pick this holiday weekend. No complaints, top to bottom here for you. It continues to be a good ride. Eastbound 22, North Plainfield, though, that's a tough travel. The West End Ave, we do have an accident there that slows us down time. Northbound Route 18 up to Old Bridge, just north of Route 9, we are slow as well. We do have another collision reported in the area there. We are still seeing some volume 36 both directions in the Monmouth Beach area down to Long Branch. Leaving New Jersey, 15 at the George, 10 apiece at the Lincoln and Holland Tunnels. Next report in 15 minutes from the All-American Auto Group Traffic Desk. I'm Tim Bonomo on New Jersey 101.5.
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6: The Trump administration is backing OpenAI in a lawsuit brought by the New York Times over fair use of the news outlet's content. Matt Mattinson fills us in.
7: The Times sued OpenAI in 2023 over the artificial intelligence platform's use of its journalism to train its systems and chatbots. In a new filing, the White House signaled support for OpenAI, saying that having a robust AI ecosystem is essential for national security and other government priorities. The Trump administration argued that OpenAI should be able to use copyrighted content to advance its technology.
6: OpenAI says its new model is so powerful it can find unknown security flaws in computer systems and exploit them without human direction. TechCrunch says those claims have not yet been independently verified, and it's not clear if OpenAI is working with the U.S. government on the new model that's called Astra. And Google co-founder Larry Page has his own flying car company with one called Helix, but now his CEO is changing course. Ken Kirkland leaving the top spot after more than 4 years of running Pivotal. Tech Report, I'm Mark Mayfield.
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11: Instant weekend weather, a little more sunshine till about 7:30 tonight. Tomorrow, sunshine 78. Sunday night, clear 58. Labor Day, sunshine 80. It's like the perfect Labor Day weekend. Surf temperature still in the mid-70s. Here's Joan Jett and the Blackhawks.

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1: 5 o'clock Saturday afternoon, Yacht Rock weekend, Labor Day weekend. This song not technically Yacht Rock, but plenty of Yacht Rock bands have known to play it.

turned 77, still out there rocking. Rick Springfield, there's Jesse's Girl. Hi, it's EJ. Hope you're safely enjoying the adult beverages of your choice this weekend. Did you know

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5: New Jersey, 101.5 instant weather. Partly sunny, a less humid afternoon. High today near 80. Partly cloudy skies tonight. A late night shower in spots along the southern coast and parts of Middlesex and Monmouth counties. Lows tonight in the low 60s. Sun and clouds, a nice day tomorrow with a high in the mid-70s. Labor Day Monday, sunny to partly cloudy. A little bit warmer. The high on Monday afternoon near 80. From the Edison Heating and Cooling Weather Desk, I'm Steve Williams.
6: 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It's another hour of our Yacht Rock Weekend. This is EJ here on New Jersey 101.5 Labor Day Weekend. When this song came out, it was a song from Fast Times at Ridgemont High. Now, it's Yacht Rock, Jackson Browne on New Jersey 101.5.

0: loved that song so much when I was in high school. I actually went out and bought the 45. England Dan and John Ford Coley. That's one of the ultimate yacht rock songs. I'd really love to see you tonight. New Jersey 101.5. That's a great fall song. Speaking of fall, the weather's just starting to touch on being somewhat autumnal. I wrote an article about Jersey leaf peeping here in New Jersey. When does the fall foliage peak in North Central and South Jersey? I wrote a story about it. Check out all my stories, the Eric E.J. Johnson section, and that's at nj1015.com. Here's New Jersey fast traffic.
1: Holy J still working on a couple crashes here. Let's start eastbound on 22 in North Plainfield, West End Ave. Still have that one lane shut for an accident there through Somerset over at Washington Ave. We are busy. Northbound Route 18 in Old Bridge, that's slow. One lane still shut down there. Ferry Road just north of Route 9, Spring Valley Road. We're seeing some extra volume and brake lights. The good news is the Parkway and Turnpike continue to be smooth sailing here. Top to bottom, no problems there. 36 both ways to Monmouth Beach and Long Branch, congested. And it's also busy on eastbound 280, exit 14. 16 across the Stickle Bridge, leaving New Jersey, 10 at the George, 5 to 10 at the Lincoln and Holland. Next report in 15 minutes from the All-American Auto Group Traffic Desk. I'm Tim Bonomo, New Jersey, 101.5.
0: And this is EJ with your instant weekend weather. Partly cloudy tonight, low 62. Yeah, a little autumnal, right? You can have a little fire in the backyard tonight. Hang out with your neighbors on Sunday. Tomorrow, sunshine 78. Labor Day, sunshine 80. Surf temperature still in the mid-70s. It is a great beach weekend. This is Journey.

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This is EJ. 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Peggy in Mount Laurel. Alicia in Hackensack Ack Ack. Wanted to hear BTO. She loves Canada. 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

0: Jersey. Chime time, 5:32. And it's EJ here. Labor Day weekend, summer set sail, and we're celebrating the great summer of 2026 with the best yacht rock ever made. Yep, it's a yacht rock Labor Day weekend. We've got double shots of Jersey's biggest yacht rock hits. 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
1: Well, EJ, some great news. Let's start in Old Bridge on Route 18 northbound Ferry Road north of Route 9 from Spring Valley Road. Accident cleared away. It's now delay free there. Eastbound 22 in North Plainfield, we did have a crash at West End Ave. That's cleared away slowly but surely, improving there from Washington Ave. Take your pick on the Parkway or Turnpike this holiday weekend. No complaints top to bottom for you. 36 in Monmouth Beach down to Long Branch. Still a tough travel both north and south. And 280 eastbound exit 14 to 16, still busy there. Across the Hudson, leaving the Great Garden State, 15 at the George, 5 to 10 apiece at the Lincoln and Holland. 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I'm Tim Bonomo on New Jersey 101.5.
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14: And this means AI systems that are smarter than all of humanity combined.
13: Malo Borgon is the CEO of the Machine Intelligence Research Institute. He says a technology like that could be directed at some of the world's most complex problems.
14: So if we could get it right, we could have an era of untold prosperity where most of the world's problems could kind of be addressed.
13: But on the other hand,
14: something like that, if we lost control of it, could literally result in human extinction.
13: Borgon says that's why, in spite of competitive pressures both at home and abroad, some are now advocating for governments to step on the brakes.
14: To actually slow down the pace of progress, to stop pushing towards these powerful systems until we can actually figure out what the heck we're doing here and how they even work and how we could build something that powerful safely.
13: With Tech Trends, I'm Mike Dabusky, ABC News.
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17: New Jersey 101.5, instant weather, a bit less humid with partial sunshine for the afternoon. High today near 80, partly cloudy tonight, a late night shower in spots along the southern coast and parts of Middlesex and Monmouth counties. Lows in the low 60s, clouds and sun, nice day tomorrow, a high in the mid 70s. Sunday to partly cloudy, a bit warmer for Labor Day Monday, by Monday afternoon near 80. From the Edison Heating and Cooling Weather Desk, I'm Steve Williams.
0: 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Right now, it's around 80. You make my dreams come true. The first of two Yacht Rock songs in a row. A double shot of Yacht Rock, if you will. It's Daryl and John on New Jersey 101.5. What

Sometimes those age differences can be a little difficult to navigate. Hey 19, there's Steely Dan. New Jersey Chime Time 547. And I'm EJ on our Yacht Rock weekend. Another Yacht Rock double shot coming up after 6 o'clock tonight. Every Sunday night, we would go to my grandparents' house in Mays Landing. It was a ritual, and the men would gamble, and the women would watch 60 Minutes, and the kids would watch Disney, and we'd all get together and have something to eat. It was really nice getting together with extended family every weekend. Did your family do that?

0: 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Johnson section. That's who I am. 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
1: We're moving a lot better here in North Plainfield, EJ. Eastbound on 22 at West End Ave. The accident cleared. It's now delay free there. Northbound Route 18, we did have an accident at Ferry Road. That's cleared away. It's now delay free from Spring Valley Road, just north of Route 9. Much better traveling through Old Bridge. That looks good on the Parkway and Turnpike. Take your pick. Top to bottom, we are fine. 36 both ways in Monmouth Beach down to Long Branch. We're seeing some company there. Northbound 35 up to Bayhead from Maniloking. We have some pockets to stop and go. Eastbound 280, exit 14 to 16. Stickle Bridge still sluggish. And across the Hudson, leaving New Jersey, 15 to 20 at the George, 5 to 10 apiece at the Lincoln and Holland, 5 apiece as well at the Outer Bridge and Gothels. Next report in 15 minutes from the All-American Auto Group Traffic Desk. I'm Tim Bonomo, New Jersey, 101.5.
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3: And CJ here with your instant weekend weather. Pretty nice tonight. It'll be a good night to sleep with the windows open or have a little fire in the backyard, down to 62. Sunny tomorrow, sunny on Labor Day. Here's Bruce Springsteen on New Jersey 101.5.

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1: 6 o'clock, almost Saturday night. This is EJ on a Yacht Rock weekend here on New Jersey 101.5. This song, decidedly not Yacht Rock, but we're mixing it up for you this weekend. A couple of double shots of the smooth sounds of Yacht Rock and some party tunes, too, to get you through the weekend. This is AC/DC.

0: New Jersey Chime Time, 6:05. Maybe you're going to the beach tomorrow. I think you should. You should also go to the beach on Monday because the weather, like I said, is perfect. It's going to be around 80, lots of sunshine, surf temperature in the 70s. But if you need more detailed information, if you're considering a trip to the Jersey Shore or to the beach, if you're down to the shore already, you can check out Dan Zarrow's beach forecast. It's right there at NJ1015.com. Here's New Jersey. Fast travel.
1: Well, EJ, take your pick. This holiday weekend, the Parkway Turnpike and 287 smooth sailing right now. Eastbound 280 in Harrison, east of exit 14 to 16, still messy. Both ways of 21 approaching 280, also congested there. And also looking slow on Route 9, northbound just north of 18 in Old Bridge. We have some construction starting in the area that slows us down. And leaving New Jersey, 15 up to George, 5 to 10 apiece at the Lincoln in Holland. 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
6: Florida is experiencing a sharp surge in cases of dengue fever. It's due to the hot subtropical environment and international travel patterns. FIU infectious disease expert Dr. Aileen Marty says two types of mosquitoes transmit dengue in Florida, and she says they're easy to spot.
7: They have black and white legs, right? That's sort of the easiest way to think about them. Don't let mosquitoes with black and white legs bite you.
6: Florida has more than 40 locally acquired dengue fever cases so far this year. Health officials urging residents to prevent transmission by eliminating standing water around your house and using EPA-approved insect repellent containing DEET. Horizon Organic Dairy is recalling more than 53,000 cases of its chocolate milk. The recall comes after customers complained about packages appearing bloated and contents that the company warned may spoil early and have an unpleasant taste, odor, or texture. Health Update, I'm Sarah Lee Kessler.
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12: New Jersey 101.5 instant weather with a partly cloudy sky tonight. There might be a shower, especially closer to the shore. Lows will be in the low 60s. A nice day tomorrow with intervals of sun and clouds. Might be a stray shower. Most areas, though, stay dry with highs in the mid to upper 70s. And it does look dry on Labor Day. Lots of sunshine, low humidity, and a high near 80. From the Edison Heating and Cooling Weather Desk, I'm meteorologist Brian Thompson.
13: 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It's another hour of Jersey's biggest hits as we get into Saturday night, Labor Day weekend, Yacht Rock weekend here on New Jersey 101.5. This hit from 1975 features the lead vocalist Paul Carrack, who went on to be the lead vocalists with the band Squeeze. This is How Long and Ace on New Jersey 101.5.

0: 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It all works out in the end as they make love in the dunes of Cape May County. 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
0: New Jersey Chime Time, 620. I'm EJ, and this is... Oh, I just bumped the microphone. And this is New Jersey Fast Traffic.
2: Well, EJ, the smooth sailing continues on the Parkway Turnpike in 287 this holiday weekend. We're complaint-free right now. 36 both ways in the Monmouth Beach and Long Branch area. We're busy both directions there. Also southbound 35 and Riel down to Point Pleasant Beach. Some more pockets of stop and go. Eastbound 280 across the Stickle Bridge. Starting to get a little bit better. East of exit 14 to 16. Leaving New Jersey, the George Washington Bridge. Lower deck accident blocks a center lane. It's 15 to 20. 10 apiece at the Lincoln and Holland. Next report in 15 minutes. From the All-American Auto Group Traffic Desk, I'm Tim Bonomo on New Jersey 101.5.
0: And the instant weekend weather, a little hint of fall in the air, partly cloudy, low 62 tonight. Tomorrow sunny, 78. Tomorrow clear, definitely a hint of fall, down to 58 tomorrow night. And then Labor Day, sunshine and 80. Surf temperatures at the shore from Sandy Hook to Cape May, about 75. New Jersey 101.5.

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we got a British vibe going now. New Jersey 101.5, Jersey's biggest hits. This is EJ. I was watching Ted Lasso. They referred to the Eurythmics on the episode I watched last week. Let's stay in Britain here with the Stones on New Jersey 101.5.

0: New Jersey Chime Time, 6:35. How's it going? It's EJ. I have so much fun every weekend here playing Jersey's biggest hits. Add into that this weekend, a little Yacht Rock. Summer sets sail this Labor Day weekend, but we're not sad about it. We're celebrating the memories. New Jersey 101.5 celebrates with double shots of Jersey's biggest Yacht Rock all weekend long. Another double shot coming right up. Here's New Jersey Fast Travel.
1: Well, EJ, quieting down here on 35 on the southbound side in Brielle down to Point Pleasant. We are thinning out there. Take your pick on the Parkway Turnpike and 287. Smooth sailing 195 east to west looks good there, too. 36 still congested. Both directions here heading to and from Monmouth Beach from Long Branch. We are slow. And elsewhere, leaving New Jersey on the lower deck of the George Washington Bridge. Do have a crash. It's 20 to 25 at the GWB, 5 to 10 apiece at the Lincoln and Holland. 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
12: And this means AI systems that are smarter than all of humanity combined.
11: Malo Borgon is the CEO of the Machine Intelligence Research Institute. He says a technology like that could be directed at some of the world's most complex problems.
12: So if we could get it right, we could have an era of untold prosperity where most of the world's problems could kind of be addressed.
11: But on the other hand,
12: something like that, if we lost control of it, could literally result in human extinction.
11: Borgon says that's why, in spite of competitive pressures both at home and abroad, some are now advocating for governments to step on the brakes.
12: To actually slow down the pace of progress, to stop pushing towards these powerful systems until we can actually figure out what the heck we're doing here and how they even work and how we could build something that powerful safely.
11: With Tech Trends, I'm Mike Dubusky, ABC News.
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0: New Jersey 101.5 instant weather. It's going to be partly cloudy as we head through tonight. There might be a shower in spots, especially closer to the shore. We'll have lows in the lower 60s tonight. Pleasant for tomorrow with times of sun and clouds. Can't roll out a shower. Highs will be in the mid to upper 70s. Labor Day looks fantastic with sunshine and low humidity. Highs will be near 80. From the Edison Heating and Cooling Weather Desk, I'm meteorologist Brian Thompson.
1: Right now, we're in the 70s. Saturday in the park. I think it's Labor Day weekend. I know it's a Yacht Rock weekend here in Chicago. The first of two in a row. Two Yacht Rock songs in a row. A double shot on New Jersey 101.5.

0: His more well-known song is Thank You for Being a Friend, which was the theme from the Golden Girls, but that was his first big hit. 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
0: New Jersey Chime Time, 6:50. On a Yacht Rock weekend, this is EJ with New Jersey Fast Traffic.
2: Well, thank you, EJ. And we start here on the Big 3, the Parkway Turnpike and 287. Take your pick, moving fine. Southbound on Route 1, south of the Parkway, though, we are congested. Bumper to bumper here near the Menlo Park Mall from an accident involved in the area there. It affects both directions. Route 18 in East Brunswick also seeing a wreck on the northbound side up to Ruse Lane. Southbound side, a lot of folks taking a peek here as well. Some rubbernecking ongoing. And also on 36 in Monmouth Beach on the northbound side, we are slow just north of Long Branch. Elsewhere, getting word of a closure here on 22 eastbound at Milltown Road that slows us down time. And at the George Washington Bridge leaving New Jersey, it's about 25 minutes, Lincoln and Holland 5 to 10 at the most apiece. Next report in 15 minutes. I'm Tim Bonomo on New Jersey 101.5.
3: 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The Jack and Cheryl Morris Cancer Center at Robert Wood Johnson University Hospital and Rutgers Cancer Institute was recognized as a top 100 cancer program by U.S. News and World Report and a top 10 program in the New York metro area.
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20: From ABC News, Tech Trends. Augmented reality has found its way into an operating room. Medical technology company Stryker now says an app it created for Apple's Vision Pro headset was used during a hip surgery at Duke Health. The company says it's the first time the app has been used in a real-world operation. The Vision Pro would allow the surgeon to see the patient, but also see things like surgical planning tools and CT scans. AI chip giant NVIDIA is spending $13 billion to buy AI platform Hugging Face. Researchers use it to share millions of artificial intelligence models. NVIDIA is promising to keep the platform open to everyone. Hugging Face is also the company that was hacked by rogue AI agents from OpenAI. And you may be able to get into some very real conversations in the comment section of TikTok soon. The platform is introducing audio, meaning people will be able to leave voice comments running up to a full minute on a video. They'll only be available, though, to users 18 and older. With Tech Trends, I'm Sherry Preston, ABC News.
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0: Dan Alexander, he's up next with Jersey Saturday Night. Partly cloudy overnight tonight, down to 62. Tomorrow, sunshine, 78. Labor Day, sunny again, up to about 80. Don't you forget about me. Time to report to detention with Simple Minds.

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1: It's a scooch past 7 o'clock. Dan Alexander, Jersey Saturday night, playing New Jersey's biggest hits on a Yacht Rock weekend. Paul & Oates and Boss Skaggs and Billy Joel on the way from New Jersey 101.5.

0: Jersey Chime Time, 7:05. It's Dan Alexander on a Yacht Rock weekend. Come aboard. We're expecting you. We're having a lot of fun with this, and I'd like to hear from someone who is really on a yacht or a boat. 1-800-283-1015. That's the number in the studio. Love to hear from you from deck side and hear the water splashing against your boat. Right now, it's New Jersey Fast Traffic.
1: Well, I've got some good and bad news. Let's start with the good news. The northbound Route 18 accident in Ruse Lane all cleared away, and it's slowly but surely improving. Can't say the same thing here in Woodbridge. It is bumper to bumper on Route 1 right now. Just south of the Garden State Parkway, both directions, we have a crash. Left lane taken out a piece, and it is crawling. You want to avoid right now at Ford Ave for the time being. Elsewhere on 22, we're closed eastbound at Milltown Road. It's an accident there. Westbound, a lot of folks taking a peek, and we are busy. Leaving New Jersey, 20 at the George, delay free at the Lincoln in Holland. 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Next report in 15 minutes. I'm Tim Bonomo, New Jersey 101.5.
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6: The cost of employer health benefits is expected to jump by the highest percentage in more than 20 years. 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Ongoing cost restraints and higher price tags on improved therapeutics are fueling the rising prices. Costs have been trending upward since 2022. The world's best tennis players are getting pickle juice at times to help with cramps. For the first time ever at the U.S. Open in New York, Mount Sinai Hospital has a team providing pickle juice to tennis players. Dr. Melissa Lieber, sports medicine physician, tells the New York Post, hydration and electrolyte replacement is still very important when addressing cramps, but pickle juice may relieve a cramp through a different mechanism. She says acetic acid or vinegar in pickle juice stimulates sensory cell receptors in the mouth, triggering a reflex that helps reduce muscle cramping. Health update. I'm Sarah Lee Kessler.
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12: New Jersey 101.5 instant weekend weather. Clear skies tonight. We'll get down to 60 or so. Sunny tomorrow up to 77. Partly cloudy tomorrow night down to 57. Monday, sunny skies up to 80. 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

0: There, I have signed my document that indicates that I have included Ambrosia in our Yacht Rock Weekend, because you can't spell Yacht Rock Weekend without Ambrosia. New Jersey 101.5. Or that dish your mom puts out at Thanksgiving. One or the other. New Jersey Chime Time 720, New Jersey Fast Traffic.
1: Well, Dan, we've still got some trouble here on the southbound side of Route 1, just south of the Garden State Parkway at Ford Ave. Two left lanes blocked for a crash there in Woodbridge. And on the northbound side, one lane is taken out, and it's a mess in both directions you want to avoid right now. Elsewhere, eastbound 22 at Milltown Road shut down for a crash. Westbound also heavy in the area. Take your pick, though, at least on the Parkway Turnpike 287 moves well. Leaving New Jersey, it's 20 at the George, 5 to 10 apiece at the Lincoln and Holland Tunnels. Next report in 15 minutes. I'm Tim Bonomo on New Jersey 101.5.
0: I'm not imagining things, right? Ambrosia was like a dish maybe your grandmother put out at the special dinners? Some kind of a pink thing? Maybe I'm just imagining things. Instant weekend weather cleared tonight, down to 60. Sunny tomorrow, we'll get up to 77. New Jersey's biggest hits all weekends, John Mellencamp on New Jersey 101.5.

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0: New Jersey Chime Time 733. Yacht Rock Weekend well underway. Another two songs back-to-back coming up after we take a check of New Jersey fast traffic.
2: Well, Dan, let's start here on the Garden State Parkway northbound, 144, right lane shut for a broken down car. Elsewhere on Route 1, southbound at Ford Ave, south of the parkway, two left lanes remain closed for a serious collision there. Leaving New Jersey, eastbound 495, do have a crash right near Route 3. It's 15 minutes at the Lincoln, 20 at the George, 5 to 10 at the Holland. 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
15: 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Looks like Dad has the bags. Daughter is bringing up the rear. Oh, but the diaper bag wasn't closed. Diapers and toys are everywhere. Ooh, but Mom has just nailed the perfect car seat buckle for the toddler. And now the eldest daughter, who looks to be about 9 or 10, has secured herself in the booster seat. Dad zips the bag closed, and they're off. 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
1: From ABC News, Tech Trends. Augmented reality has found its way into an operating room. Medical technology company Stryker now says an app it created for Apple's Vision Pro headset was used during a hip surgery at Duke Health. The company says it's the first time the app has been used in a real-world operation. The Vision Pro would allow the surgeon to see the patient, but also see things like surgical planning tools and CT scans. AI chip giant NVIDIA is spending $13 billion to buy AI platform Hugging Face. Researchers use it to share millions of artificial intelligence models. NVIDIA is promising to keep the platform open to everyone. Hugging Face is also the company that was hacked by rogue AI agents from OpenAI. And you may be able to get into some very real conversations in the comment section of TikTok soon. The platform is introducing audio, meaning people will be able to leave voice comments running up to a full minute on a video. They'll only be available, though, to users 18 and older. With Tech Trends, I'm Sherry Preston, ABC News.
2: New Jersey 101.5, instant weekend weather on a Yacht Rock weekend. Clear skies tonight, we'll get down to 60. Sunshine tomorrow, 77 for a high. Partly cloudy tomorrow night, down to 57. Monday and Tuesday, sunny skies with a high of 80 on Monday, 82 on Tuesday. 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Manaloking, you're at 76, Salem 74, Monroe, Middlesex County 75. New Jersey's biggest hits, we're going to do two Yacht Rocks. Number one, it is Boss Gags on New Jersey 101.5.

0: 1-800-283-1015. That's the number in the studio. The app chat's up and running as well. It is a Yacht Rock weekend. Hello.
1: Hey, what's happening? This has got to be...
0: Dan Alexander.
1: You're playing some great tunes right now. I'm sitting on my front porch.
0: You're liking the Yacht Rock this weekend.
1: Yeah, man, it's really good. How about a little Gary Wright? What's this song? It's this famous song.
0: Dreamweaver.
1: Oh, my God, that's a great song.
0: Done.
1: All right, man, you have a good night. I'm rocking and rolling with you on my front porch smoking a cigar. Just got off a 16-hour shift.
0: Oh, wow. Are you off the rest of the weekend?
1: I'm off the rest of the weekend. I'll go back on Wednesday.
0: Woo-hoo!
1: Big woo-woo.

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0: 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New Jersey Fast Traffic.
2: Well, it's great news down on Route 1 in Woodbridge on the southbound side, south of Garden State Parkway. Accident cleaned up, and it's slowly but surely improving. Speaking of the parkway, some problems. Northbound 144 in Newark, right lane blocked for a broken down car. Another disabled vehicle on the express lanes of the parkway, southbound 117, takes out a left lane. Across the Hudson, leaving New Jersey, quieting down the George Washington Bridge, 5 to 10 out the most. Lincoln Tunnel, eastbound 495, crash cleared. It moves better in the Holland Tunnel, 5 minutes there at the most as well. Next report in 15 minutes. I'm Tim Bonmo, New Jersey, 101.5.
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1: 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Health Update, I'm Sarah Lee Kessler.
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0: Instant weekend weather, clear skies tonight, down to 60, sunshine tomorrow up to 77. New Jersey's biggest hits, Tom Petty on New Jersey 101.5.

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